0: I love science because we can learn a lot about why we do things the way we do it, or search for somebody that we want to date, why we go back to someone that looks like our exes, Kanye.
1: No, he's got a real problem, Tyler. Damn, you hit that on the head.
0: But there is a psychological reason why people keep dating someone who looks like their exes.
1: Ooh, tell us more. Tell us more. The girls are listening.
0: The experts say many people have a specific type, and sticking with that type can feel familiar, safe, and emotionally comfortable.
1: Okay, I gotta see that.
0: They added that people are often naturally attracted to certain features, personalities, or relationship dynamics. So that's why if they find somebody that they felt comfortable with, they usually go back to it.
1: I can see that. If somebody gives you a familiar vibe of somebody that you had a great history with, maybe it didn't end bad. It ended for some other reason, and you just kind of drift towards that personality type. That I could understand. I think the thing that freaks me out, because I think you and I agree, Tyler, like, it could be a characteristic thing. You could be attracted to kinds of people. For me, I was always a good girl, a rule follower, and I always went for the bad boys. I always wanted the street guys until I realized I will not ride till I die. I will not. But I do find it a little weird when people date people that physically look alike, you know? Because I'm like, there's something there. That's a little strange, right? You don't care who they are as long as they fit the prototype.
0: Yeah, like I'm talking about KFC chicken here. Men often are like, are you a breast or thigh guy or leg guy? Chicken, talking about chicken.
1: That! Chicken and women.
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13: What are the chances you are listening to this while drinking a nice hot cup of coffee? If so, don't let me stop you. For years, we've been reporting on the health benefits of coffee, and that's not going to stop today. A new study, this one out of Harvard School of Public Health, found that coffee and tea could help lower your risk of developing dementia. People who enjoyed 1 to 3 caffeinated cups a day saw the biggest impact. In addition to the caffeine, coffee contains hundreds of bioactive compounds that can influence inflammation, glucose metabolism, vascular function, and oxidative stress. It's also possible coffee drinkers might be doing other things that keep them healthy. Eating a more balanced diet, getting plenty of exercise, sleep, not smoking, or drinking too much alcohol. And finally, staying socially active. I'm Dr. Sanjay Gupta, helping you live a better life.
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0: Yesterday was National Ice Cream Day. Jade, you got a favorite ice cream? I think we talked about this before.
1: Yes, Tyler, I love a little mint chocolate chip. Anything chocolate, I'm with it. What about you?
0: I'm a straight vanilla guy with sprinkles. Just give me a vanilla sprinkles. Nothing crazy.
1: Classic.
0: What else is classic? The McDonald's ice cream machine being down. It seems like every time we go to our local McDonald's, wherever it is. No. Yeah, I would like an ice cream cone, or I would like a McFlurry. Oh, sorry, our ice cream machine's down.
1: Tyler, why don't they just remove it? Like, take it off the freaking menu.
0: Believe it or not, there's a website that crunched the numbers by digging into nearly 6 years of machine status reports. And overall, McDonald's ice cream machines are down 10% of the time.
1: I'm not even buying that. It's giving 97 to 99%.
0: I sometimes just think they're lazy and they won't clean it. So they're just like, it's broke.
1: That's exactly what I think it is.

0: At this point, I don't know who's having more fun at these Hillary Duff concerts, the crowd or Hillary herself. I've never seen her beam like this. Millennials, we are living for this queen.
1: Yes, she's had a huge year, and it seems like every time you see a video of her, she's like enjoying the heck out of it, which is good to see because, yeah, she's, you look back and in the early 2010s, she had a lot of hits, and then she kind of just left, and that left us leaving more, and now she's back better than ever.
0: Absolutely, and I'm so jealous you get to see her this week, Tyler.
1: Yeah, it's my turn for a vacation, Jade. I'm going to take a little bit of next week off, and I'm going to take a flight to St. Louis to see her there at her sold-out show in Maryland Heights and also attend the sound check. So I'm going to let you all know I'm going to send tons of videos and photos of the trip on our nightly Instagram page, Nightly with Jade and Tyler. I'm looking forward to it. It's going to be a lot of fun.
0: Absolutely. You guys got to tap into the takeover. Tyler's going to take us with if we can't be there.

0: favorite tunes
1: coming through your speakers.
0: Hey, it's Lizzo.
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3: 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I'm Beyonce.
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0: Speaking of risking it all, I don't think we're living enough, Tyler. It's Nightly with Jade and Tyler, and they say you never know what somebody's doing behind closed doors in their home. You also don't know what's happening in the car right next to you in traffic.
1: Yeah, let me read you this headline. Woman accused of driving naked with firearms and weed.
0: What kind of mission was she on?
1: Well, this comes from WLOX, and I don't agree with them, because in the beginning of the story, they say being caught driving naked with weed and multiple firearms is no way to go through life. I mean, I feel like she's living her best life.
0: She's having a hell of a summer, I tell you that.
1: So we head to Ellisville, Mississippi. 22-year-old Caitlin Maxwell was pulled over by police for careless driving. At the time of the traffic stop, cops were surprised to find Maxwell completely nude and showing signs that she might have been under the influence. With that, a search of the car was warranted. They got her address, they searched the car, and they found some weed and modified firearms.
0: My goodness, Caitlin, what was going on, girl? Tyler, I just need you to put yourself in that position. You know, like when you're driving down the street and you see cop lights turn on behind you and you immediately start flashing like the last 60 seconds of how you were driving, and then they end up pulling over and it's like, whew, that wasn't for me. But it still sends that chill down your spine. Imagine being booty butt naked, firearmed up, with trees in the car. I mean, I would literally crap myself.
1: Plot twist, the firearm was registered to her boyfriend, and they did a search warrant at his place where more guns were found, but at least he had clothes on. So.
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20: What are the chances you are listening to this while drinking a nice hot cup of coffee? If so, don't let me stop you. For years, we've been reporting on the health benefits of coffee, and that's not going to stop today. A new study, this one out of Harvard School of Public Health, found that coffee and tea could help lower your risk of developing dementia. People who enjoyed 1 to 3 caffeinated cups a day saw the biggest impact. In addition to the caffeine, coffee contains hundreds of bioactive compounds that can influence inflammation, glucose metabolism, vascular function, and oxidative stress. It's also possible coffee drinkers might be doing other things that keep them healthy. Eating a more balanced diet, getting plenty of exercise, sleep, not smoking, or drinking too much alcohol. And finally, staying socially active. I'm Dr. Sanjay Gupta, helping you live a better life.
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0: It's Nightly with Jade and Tyler, and T, we have got to secure our tickets for the Unravel Tour.
1: Yes, she's about to go on tour this fall, hitting some major cities, and I'm excited to see her live. I haven't yet, and I love her new song, Stupid Song, but she puts on a heck of a show, I heard.
0: Yeah, she gives, like, the thing I like about Olivia Rodrigo is she's a little unassuming. She's quiet, but very strong, and she brings that pop star, rock girl energy that the girls have been waiting for.
1: And she is not ugly.
0: At all. Drop dead gorgeous.

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2: They say the holy water's watered down, and this town's lost its faith. Our colors will fade eventually, so if our time is running out, day after day, we'll make the mundane a masterpiece. Oh my, my, oh my, my love, I take one look at you, you're taking me out.

0: It's Nightly with Jade and Tyler, and I was just on FaceTime with my boyfriend during my lunch break earlier today, and because it's so freaking hot outside, he's like, yo, I think you need to restart your phone. I'm like, honestly, I think it's the heat.
1: Yeah, that's happened to me a couple times at the pool where my phone, it feels like it's going to explode or like light on fire because it gets so hot. But I saw this on a tech website. They said if your phone gets hot this summer, whatever you do, don't stick it in the fridge.
0: Why?
1: They say a lot of repair shops say a bunch of people are trying it, and it creates condensation, which can lead to corrosion and a broken phone fast.
0: I was today years old. Well, thank God you told us that for the summer.
1: Instead, Apple and Samsung, they recommend taking your phone out of direct sunlight, shutting down all your apps and removing the case if you have one, and then just let it cool down naturally.
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0: Hopefully you had a great weekend. It is Nightly with Jade and Tyler. Jade, my weekend, it was poolside the majority. And let me tell you, I found out a new little cocktail drink that I've been making.
1: Ooh, put us on, please.
0: So I got a little Tito's, put that in the tumbler, put some ice, and then I've been using this Tropicana pineapple mango. Mm. Oh, it's so delicious on a hot summer day poolside. You can't even taste the vodka. It's crazy.
1: I love that you're being your own bartender as we're hanging out in the layout chairs. This is epic, and I'm definitely stealing that recipe.
0: What's your poolside favorite drink?
1: Tea. I mean, you're just speaking to me, right to me. I love a pina colada, anything that has any of the citrusy fruits. Mango is definitely, anything mango and pineapple is at the top of my list, and coconut.
0: Do we like frozen or kind of on the rocks?
1: Ooh, I'll take on the rocks if I have to, but I love a good frozen drink. What about you? What are you opting for?
0: Oh, nothing like a nice frozen daiquiri.

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5: Turn it up, everyone.

0: I think millennials, we're the last kind of hardworking generation. And I feel like it's not because that's us. I feel like we got that from our parents. Yep. You think so, Jade?
1: Absolutely, 100%. They raise us a type of way. And sometimes I'm just like amazed by the stuff that Gen Z dares to ask, because I'm like, I could never. Maybe I could learn something from that, though.
0: Yeah, so I saw this and I was like, yes, this checks. It says Gen Z call out of work for 6 reasons that millennials didn't realize were okay. The first one, which, I mean, we can, I got it. I get it now. I mean, the first one on this list, it's to take a mental health day. And I side with that. If you need a mental health day, like if you really, I'm talking like really, really need one. Like, I'm not saying like you left your lunch at home or you got a tummy ache. You need to get your mental health. I'm talking like if you're crying, you're depressed and you need, you know, a day, I think you could take a day.
1: I have to agree with that 100%. Cause there are some times that we have really powered through things that it was like, man, we really need to reset and recharge. And I know that sometimes it feels like things are just like world ending in the moment and that nobody else is going to be able to cover for you. Trust and believe they'll always find a way. If so,
0: management is terrible. That's no reason to call out. You know, sometimes you're going to have a boss that sucks. You just got to kind of deal with it.
1: Yeah, it just is what it is.
0: Or the common cold. I mean, I think that changed after the pandemic. They're like, oh, if you got the sniffles, don't come into work. I'm going to be honest with you, Jade. In 4 years of being here in this building, I haven't used one sick day in 4 years. Not one.
1: T, I'm with you. I'm pretty sure I was the first in my whole building to get COVID. And I was also the lab rat, the first one to come back. Y'all have heard us, stuffy nose and all. You're going to get this voice one way or another.
0: And we'll end on this one. They don't get paid enough to bother. Like, they're just like, I'm not making so much money. So, well, especially if it's one of your first or couple jobs, you know, the pay is going to suck. You're not going to make $40 an hour right out of high school.
1: Right. But I think that's probably the one that you and I, Tyler, agree. Like, yo, it's something about them being real hard on, like, I'm not working past my hours. I get it. But at the same time, you're serving yourself, I think, when you work. So it's like, if you want to be lackluster or you want to do the bare minimum, well, you might pay consequences for it. So I do like that they're bringing at least the mental health conversation to the forefront in the workplace, because we could never. That wasn't an excuse for us back in the day.
0: And I think we could kind of put a personal tie to this. We wouldn't be here, you and I. I know for a fact I wouldn't be if we didn't bust our ass.
1: 100%. It's going to get you to where you want to go. Either you want it or you don't.
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21: As a parent, when you send your kid off to school in the morning, you know that they're going to be learning, they're going to be spending time with their friends. But new study out of UCSF found adolescents are spending an average of 70 minutes of their school day on their phones. Now, some kids will say they need their phones to help with schoolwork, but this study found that they were spending the vast majority of their screen time on TikTok, Instagram, and Snapchat. Not really apps that you're going to be turning to for homework help. Now, the study's lead author said, don't blame kids for using their phones at school. Teach them how to resist them. Focus on what they'd get by putting them aside rather than what you're taking away. Explain how phones could hurt their academic performance, and also remind them of this. Nothing takes the place of real face-to-face friendships. I'm Dr. Sanjay Gupta, helping you live a better life.
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0: want it.
1: It's Nightly with Jade and Tyler. And Tyler, you know when we're making decisions for today and we're like, this is going to affect the future generations. This is going to affect my grandkids, grandkids. I'm so terrified for them. I don't know what the world will be like.
2: Yeah, I was just reading this before we're talking about it. And I'm like, how do you pronounce it? How do you say this year? Scientists give predictions for life in the 2100s? That's what we're calling it?
1: Ooh. Okay, you're going to have to break this down for us coming up next on Nightly with Jade and Tyler.

0: So we're digging into the future here. It's Nightly with Jade and Tyler, and scientists have given predictions for life in the 2100s. I know Jade and I, we won't see that, but maybe our grandkids will.
1: This is scary. I can't even imagine. Like, life is changing so quickly. Life over the past 5 and 10 years has changed so quickly. Remember those terrible AI slop things that we were seeing in the beginning? Every day is getting more and more sophisticated. What does the future hold for us, Tyler?
0: Experts say that significant global warming is more likely than not. This could trigger extreme fire weather across parts of the world, threatening the survival of countless species. Livestock herds could be dramatically scaled back as grazing animals are replaced with lab-grown meat and milk.
1: What?
0: Cultivated chicken, and companies are producing milk with proteins instead of cows.
1: Why do I feel like this is already happening, though?
0: Scientists have even created lab-grown chocolate and coffee.
1: What? This is nuts!
0: I mean, however, there is some good news. Scientists are already developing genetic engineered mosquitoes to suppress disease-carrying populations.
1: I am flabbergasted by everything that just came out of your mouth in the last 30 seconds. You know what's creepy? It's the fact that it's so hard for us to imagine a world where dinosaurs once roamed. And what if that ends up being the case for the cruise 2100 and up? Like, they're like, oh my God, can you believe they used to have lions and tigers and bears? Like, Tyler, what is happening?
0: My mind's a pretzel right now. I don't know what to think.
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0: The speed limit doesn't just protect you. 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
12: We've all been there, in a boring meeting, a long lecture, struggling to stay awake. No matter how hard you try, you nod off, and that is never a good look. Aside from the obvious, making sure you're getting enough sleep, there are a couple quick pick-me-ups that experts recommend before you take your seat. If you have time, you might try to squeeze in a quick nap, just a couple minutes even. That can increase your alertness. Or try to pop outside for a quick walk, get your blood and your hormones pumping, splash some cold water on your face, or grab a cup of coffee, obviously. If you're not a caffeine drinker, even just taking small sips of water throughout your meeting could be enough to keep you awake. Of course, you could also make a point to engage in the meeting. You're not likely to fall asleep while you're actually talking. I'm Dr. Sanjay Gupta, helping you live a better life.
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13: 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Just play the game one way. 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

0: Do you think two people can be in a truly happy, fulfilling relationship without making love?
1: Ooh, like a lavender relationship where they just both support each other and have like a platonic kind of, maybe a romantic love also, but something that isn't super sex fueled. I could see it. I mean, don't elderly people get to that point anyway in their relationships where they're just like, I ain't got time to hump. I'm tired, but I love you.
0: You would be correct because 58% of people said yes, they can be truly happy in a relationship without making love.
1: Wow. I know that anybody between the ages of 15 and 25 is like, oh, hell no. But it's true.

0: Tyler, I am scared to eat anything. It's so funny because, like, I'm unhealthy, but now that we're having a tiptoe around lettuce, I'm like, I want a salad. Like, how do we know what to buy these days?
1: It's funny you say that because for lunch today, I had a cheeseburger and it had lettuce on it, and I didn't even think twice.
0: How do we know what to steer clear of so we don't get this freaking diarrhea parasite?
1: If I'm out tomorrow, you know the reason. But they said these three foods you should skip during the diarrhea parasites: bagged lettuce and salad kits, like, you know, those ones at the grocery store that are bagged. Some officials believe that that's the source of the parasite, and it could be the lettuce inside there. So definitely stay away from that. Berries, they said, like, raspberries specifically are kind of being linked to that. So just stay away from berries for a little bit. And fresh herbs, basil, unfortunately for our taco lovers tomorrow, cilantro have been culprits in the past. I don't know why Taco Bell got the shade thrown at them, but they did. So I'd probably avoid our friends at Taco Bell for a minute.
0: Who at Taylor Farms decided to spread their cheeks and infect all of us? Somebody's angry. God.

0: know, it's not like we're staring over people's shoulders, but it's always funny when you see what somebody's phone background is, because you're like, oh, either you discover that they have a partner, they have a beloved pet, or maybe it's just a bomb selfie.
1: Talk about being vain. If you had a selfie of yourself, please, Jade, don't tell me you have a photo of yourself on your phone.
0: I don't. I always have a little motivational quote. Actually, let me ask you, what is your background right now?
1: It is plain, because I don't care. I mean, I do the cutesy thing where, like, on the contact of my girlfriend, I have a picture of us. Like, I'll do that. But yeah. I'm not going to the point of uploading a photo and then changing it. And, like, it's my MySpace profile. No. 14% of Americans will judge you by your phone background. And absolutely, I'm one of them.
0: That's hilarious. What would make you side-eye somebody's eye?
1: Your favorite celebrity or something, like, cheesy and, like, just, I don't know.
0: I'm crying. The stands are currently in their settings right now, changing that background.
1: Yeah, like, if you were to have, like a Harry Styles on your phone background, I'm like, is the fandom that serious where you need to be looking at Harry Styles on your background every single day?
0: It might be.
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23: Now seems as good a time as any to remind you, you don't always have to take healthy habits to the extreme. Not only are you unlikely to stick with something that's difficult, even if you can keep it up, it's probably going to be to the detriment of something else. And chances are that something else is more important. So if you're on a quest to improve your health, I promise the basics are going to take you much further. I'm talking about diet, try and be as plant-based as possible, exercise, meaning multiple rounds of cardio and strength training, and sleep. For most people, 7 to 9 hours a night. I'd like to think of these things as sort of a three-legged stool, right? If you're not doing any one of them, it's really hard to keep balanced with the others. The key here is you don't have to strive for perfection. Doing anything is going to be better than nothing. I'm Dr. Sanjay Gupta, helping you live a better life.

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5: I'm not going to lie, Ty. Some of these airlines are starting to slowly become the Spirit substitute, because why is everything getting taken away?
6: Yeah, but in a good way, because United Airlines, they said they're nixing some middle seats. Nobody likes a middle seat. They're going to start nixing some of the middle seats and replacing them with a table, which can be shared by two people sitting in the window in the aisle. Let's go.
5: I freaking love it. We've always wanted this.
6: I don't know. I'd pay an extra 25, 30 bucks for a seat with a table.
5: You could play a little Uno. You can spread out a little more, because there's nothing worse than me being in the middle and I wake up from my nap and I'm resting on someone else's shoulder, a stranger at that.
6: Let's go, United Airlines. Now we need the other ones to follow suit.

A tropical storm warning is in effect. A tropical storm watch has been upgraded to a tropical storm warning for the following areas in Alabama: Baldwin Central and Mobile Central,

0: It's Nightly with Jade and Tyler. In case you missed our hangout session with Bella Kay last Monday, you can catch up on all parts of our conversation on our social media, Instagram at Nightly with Jade and Tyler. One of my favorite moments was when she talked about the privacy she's giving up in exchange for the world hearing her music. Take a listen. One of the first things that comes to mind when I think about any up-and-coming artist is that so much of your creativity starts in private. It's you, your thoughts, your MacBook, maybe a voice memo nobody else was supposed to hear. Then all of a sudden, those same thoughts are being streamed by millions of people. What has the transition been like for you going from creating in your own little world to inviting everyone else into it? Does it feel like your privacy is exposed, or is it exciting to know that these people are on the same type of time you're on?
1: It's definitely a combination of both. I feel like it's such an honor to have so many people excited to hear my music. That's something I always like wished and dreamed for. So that is something I will never take for granted. I'm so happy that so many people are excited. But it also sometimes I'm like, oh my gosh, like I'm kind of telling all my, but then I only ever have that thought for like 2 minutes and I'm like, whatever, I don't really care.
2: What's the coolest message or interaction you've gotten to somebody that's been connected with your music?
1: I mean, there's been a lot. I feel like it's been so cool to like have so many people feel connected. One time I had a fan who made me this scrapbook full of letters that they had, a bunch of other fans had written me, and it was the sweetest thing of all time. It was amazing.
2: Adorable.
1: Yeah.
2: That's such a cool reminder that people connect with music in ways you never expect. A song could be 3 minutes long, but for everybody else, it becomes a memory, a friendship, or apparently an entire scrapbook.
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13: We've all been there, in a boring meeting, a long lecture, struggling to stay awake. No matter how hard you try, you nod off, and that is never a good look. Aside from the obvious, making sure you're getting enough sleep, there are a couple quick pick-me-ups that experts recommend before you take your seat. If you have time, you might try to squeeze in a quick nap, just a couple minutes even. That can increase your alertness. Or try to pop outside for a quick walk, get your blood and your hormones pumping, splash some cold water on your face, or grab a cup of coffee, obviously. If you're not a caffeine drinker, even just taking small sips of water throughout your meeting could be enough to keep you awake. Of course, you could also make a point to engage in the meeting. You're not likely to fall asleep while you're actually talking. I'm Dr. Sanjay Gupta, helping you live a better life.

0: It's Nightly with Jade and Tyler. I'm going to quiz you a little bit on this question, Jade. You ready?
1: Ooh, I'm ready. Scared, but ready.
0: Can you give me the definition of diaphanous, this word diaphanous?
1: It's something out of a Harry Potter spellbook.
0: It means characterized by such fineness or texture as to permit seeing through. I don't know what that means, but apparently poets, the Poets Society of America, they have chosen the most beautiful word in the English language, and it is diaphanous.
1: I'm going to have to look that up again and try to be smart this week and work that into a sentence while I'm talking to somebody.
0: Yeah, I got
1: to
0: read more books because they have a list, like a top 10, and the only one that I know how to pronounce is love. Like, love's on one of those lists. He's like, I know that word, but the other ones, I'm not even going to try. I'm not even going to sound stupid on the radio tonight.

0: I feel like I'm still trying to process what you were telling us the other night about daylight savings time, and I'm still a little confused, not gonna lie, Tyler.
1: So the U.S. House, they passed the Sunshine Protection Act earlier this week. The bill would make daylight savings time permanent across most of the country, but it still needs to be approved by the Senate before heading it over to the president's desk. AccuWeather is saying that winter mornings would be darker and sunrises would be pushed an hour later. We're on all across the country nightly with Jade and Tyler, so I'll give you a couple things. Like in Florida, Miami, the sun would rise at 8:09 in the winter.
0: Oh, that's late.
1: Yes. Kansas City, it would raise 8:35, which is super late. Los Angeles would be 8 a.m. So basically what this means, wintertime, we will get less sun in the morning. We'll get a lot of sun in the summertime.
0: It's going to be an adjustment.

0: You know, I don't want to be the bearer of bad news, but you better get your summer travel in because the S-word is about a month and a half away for most schools. So you better get on it. Travel experts, they predict a new era of American travel.
1: Well, I'm curious as to what this means.
0: Whether it's a cross-country vacation or a quick weekend getaway, experts say Americans are making their travels more rewarding by making real connections, by meeting locals and learning about their communities and traditions, visiting historic sites, and slowing down and spending more time in each place instead of trying to cram as much as possible in one trip. That's my one thing that I dislike about going to Disney, is because you feel like you have to do all the parks, all the rides. You only have like a couple days to cram it in, so can you really enjoy it?
1: It definitely gets to feeling like work itself. My family is definitely one of those itinerary heavy ones where it's like, good God, I need a vacation from the vacation.
0: Yeah, I'm more of a sit in one spot and chill type of guy.
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16: 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And do this before you ever look at a screen. Before you race to the coffee machine, drink a big glass of water. 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Research has shown that proper hydration supports cognitive function and energy levels. At the end of the day, you want to create your very own wind-down ritual, an hour before bed, whatever that might look like for you. But again, away from screens if you can. 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I'm Dr. Sanjay Gupta, helping you live a better life.
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0: Rock.
1: It's Nightly with Jade and Tyler. And T, have you ever noticed, looking back at your history of exes, that you have a type? Or do you not have a type?
2: I don't think I have a type. I've dated all type of colors, shapes and sizes. I've pretty much had it all.
1: I like that. He doesn't discriminate. I feel the same way. If you line my exes up in a room, I actually think you'd be worried and be like, I don't get it. None of them are alike. Maybe by character, they're all crappy men. Maybe that was the type. But thank God we've left that behind in our 20s.
2: Apparently, there's a psychological reason why you might date an ex and have a type. And we can talk about it next here on Nightly with Jade and Tyler.

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0: personalities or relationship dynamics. So that's why if they find somebody that they felt comfortable with, they usually go back to it.
1: I can see that. If somebody gives you a familiar vibe of somebody that you had a great history with, maybe it didn't end bad. It ended for some other reason, and you just kind of drift towards that personality type. That I could understand. I think the thing that freaks me out, because I think you and I agree, Tyler, like, it could be a characteristic thing. You could be attracted to kinds of people. For me, I was always a good girl, a rule follower, and I always went for the bad boys. I always wanted the street guys until I realized I will not ride till I die. I will not. But I do find it a little weird when people date people that physically look alike, you know? Because I'm like, there's something there. That's a little strange, right? You don't care who they are as long as they fit the prototype.
0: Yeah, like I'm talking about KFC chicken here. Men often are like, are you a breast or thigh guy or leg guy? Chicken, talking about chicken.
1: That! Chicken and women.
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22: What are the chances you are listening to this while drinking a nice hot cup of coffee? If so, don't let me stop you. For years, we've been reporting on the health benefits of coffee, and that's not going to stop today. A new study, this one out of Harvard School of Public Health, found that coffee and tea could help lower your risk of developing dementia.

0: dementia. People who enjoyed 1 to 3 caffeinated cups a day saw the biggest impact. In addition to the caffeine, coffee contains hundreds of bioactive compounds that can influence inflammation, glucose metabolism, vascular function, and oxidative stress. It's also possible coffee drinkers might be doing other things that keep them healthy. Eating a more balanced diet, getting plenty of exercise, sleep, not smoking, or drinking too much alcohol. And finally, staying socially active. I'm Dr. Sanjay Gupta, helping you live a better life.
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0: Yesterday was National Ice Cream Day. Jade, you got a favorite ice cream? I think we talked about this before.
1: Yes, Tyler, I love a little mint chocolate chip. Anything chocolate, I'm with it. What about you?
0: I'm a straight vanilla guy with sprinkles. Just give me a vanilla sprinkles. Nothing crazy.
1: Classic.
0: What else is classic? The McDonald's ice cream machine being down. It seems like every time we go to our local McDonald's, wherever it is. No. Yeah, I would like an ice cream cone, or I would like a McFlurry. Oh, sorry, our ice cream machine's down.
1: Tyler, why don't they just remove it? Like, take it off the freaking menu.
0: Believe it or not, there's a website that crunched the numbers by digging into nearly 6 years of machine status reports. Overall, McDonald's ice cream machines are down 10% of the time.
1: I'm not even buying that. It's giving 97 to 99%.
0: I sometimes just think they're lazy and they won't clean it, so they're just like, it's broke.
1: That's exactly what I think it is.
2: Thank you for dinner, baby. I had a really great time.

0: At this point, I don't know who's having more fun at these Hillary Duff concerts, the crowd or Hillary herself. I've never seen her beam like this. Millennials, we are living for this queen.
1: Yes, she's had a huge year, and it seems like every time you see a video of her, she's like enjoying the heck out of it, which is good to see because, yeah, she's, you look back and in the early 2010s, she had a lot of hits, and then she kind of just left, and that left us leaving more, and now she's back better than ever.
0: Absolutely, and I'm so jealous you get to see her this week, Tyler.
1: Yeah, it's my turn for a vacation, Jade. I'm going to take a little bit of next week off, and I'm going to take a flight to St. Louis to see her there at her sold-out show in Maryland Heights and also attend the sound check. So I'm going to let you all know I'm going to send tons of videos and photos of the trip on our nightly Instagram page, Nightly with Jade and Tyler. I'm looking forward to it. It's going to be a lot of fun.
0: Absolutely. You guys got to tap into the takeover. Tyler's going to take us with if we can't be there.

0: Speaking of risking it all, I don't think we're living enough, Tyler. It's Nightly with Jade and Tyler, and they say you never know what somebody's doing behind closed doors in their home. You also don't know what's happening in the car right next to you in traffic.
1: Yeah, let me read you this headline. Woman accused of driving naked with firearms and weed.
0: What kind of mission was she on?
1: Well, this comes from WLOX, and I don't agree with them, because in the beginning of the story, they say being caught driving naked with weed and multiple firearms is no way to go through life. I mean, I feel like she's living her best life.
0: She's having a hell of a summer, I tell you that.
1: So we head to Ellisville, Mississippi. 22-year-old Caitlin Maxwell was pulled over by police for careless driving. At the time of the traffic stop, cops were surprised to find Maxwell completely nude and showing signs that she might have been under the influence. With that, a search of the car was warranted. They got her address, they searched the car, and they found some weed and modified firearms.
0: My goodness, Caitlin, what was going on, girl? Tyler, I just need you to put yourself in that position. You know, like when you're driving down the street and you see cop lights turn on behind you and you immediately start flashing like the last 60 seconds of how you were driving, and then they end up pulling over and it's like, whew, that wasn't for me. But it still sends that chill down your spine. Imagine being booty butt naked, firearmed up, with trees in the car. I mean, I would literally crap myself.
1: Plot twist, the firearm was registered to her boyfriend, and they did a search warrant at his place where more guns were found, but at least he had clothes on. So.
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23: What are the chances you are listening to this while drinking a nice hot cup of coffee? If so, don't let me stop you. For years, we've been reporting on the health benefits of coffee, and that's not going to stop today. A new study, this one out of Harvard School of Public Health, found that coffee and tea could help lower your risk of developing dementia. People who enjoyed 1 to 3 caffeinated cups a day saw the biggest impact. In addition to the caffeine, coffee contains hundreds of bioactive compounds that can influence inflammation, glucose metabolism, vascular function, and oxidative stress. It's also possible coffee drinkers might be doing other things that keep them healthy. Eating a more balanced diet, getting plenty of exercise, sleep, not smoking, or drinking too much alcohol. And finally, staying socially active. I'm Dr. Sanjay Gupta, helping you live a better life.
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0: 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And here's the big headline for me. 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
1: 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And honey, if you're listening, he's talking about you, not the others.
0: 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There's only one. Come on, Alan.
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8: I read this interesting story the other day, which was written by a colleague of mine, about why so-called, quote, admin nights are the new book club for busy adults. Now, I learned this is a term coined by journalist Chris Collin, who wrote about this life hack in the Wall Street Journal. An admin night is when people come together for a night, a fun night, while holding one another accountable to an assignment. The ones usually considered back burner tasks, the ones that you've been putting off. The person you choose to do an admin night with matters a lot because that's your accountability partner. That's what one person told us. People love the social aspect because it can bring these boring tasks to light, make them feel more fun. And where you go matters as well. You need to have enough space and hopefully not too many distractions. And again, don't forget to leave some time for fun. I'm Dr. Sanjay Gupta, helping you live a better life.
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10: As a parent, when you send your kid off to school in the morning, you know that they're going to be learning, they're going to be spending time with their friends. But a new study out of UCSF found adolescents are spending an average of 70 minutes of their school day on their phones. Now, some kids will say they need their phones to help with schoolwork, but this study found that they were spending the vast majority of their screen time on TikTok, Instagram, and Snapchat, not really apps that you're going to be turning to for homework help. Now, the study's lead author said, "Don't blame kids for using their phones at school. Teach them how to resist them. Focus on what they'd get by putting them aside rather than what you're taking away. Explain how phones could hurt their academic performance, and also remind them of this. Nothing takes the place of real face-to-face friendships." I'm Dr. Sanjay Gupta, helping you live a better life.
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0: what's the biggest mistake you've ever made in a professional setting?
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0: Uh-oh.
1: And the air conditioning unit fell about 7 feet to the ground. It was a $40,000 air conditioning unit.
0: Oh, no. It broke?
1: Thankfully, the guys in the shop were able to fix it. They saved my butt big time.
0: Oh, man. Anything, J-Bo?
2: Nothing. I guess I'm just perfect.
0: Wow. Yeah, all right. Well, well played.
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0: There it is. 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

that say, I got drive, I don't need a car. 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Fall off what? 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Called your bluff, better cite the source. 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
5: Now seems as good a time as any to remind you, you don't always have to take healthy habits to the extreme. Not only are you unlikely to stick with something that's difficult, even if you can keep it up, it's probably going to be to the detriment of something else. And chances are that something else is more important. So if you're on a quest to improve your health, I promise the basics are going to take you much further. I'm talking about diet, try and be as plant-based as possible, exercise, meaning multiple rounds of cardio and strength training, and sleep. For most people, 7 to 9 hours a night. I like to think of these things as sort of a three-legged stool, right? If you're not doing any one of them, it's really hard to keep balanced with the others. The key here is you don't have to strive for perfection. Doing anything is going to be better than nothing. I'm Dr. Sanjay Gupta, helping you live a better life.
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0: 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It's Tuesday, July 21st, 2026. Hello, J-Bo.
2: Hello.
0: Hello, Kenny.
3: Happy Tuesday.
0: Are you okay, J-Bo?
2: Yes.
0: Okay, what happened to your voice?
3: Nothing.
0: Oh, sorry. I thought I heard something.
4: Trying something.
0: Gotcha. Heather, how are you doing?
4: Oh, I'm great.
0: Okay, very good. Let's start the day talking to Lisa. Hey, Lisa, where are you calling from?
5: Florence, Alabama.
0: Florence, Alabama. Tell me, what do you do for work?
5: I am retired.
0: Oh,
5: but I'm a CNA, which is a certified nursing assistant, and I've worked at hospitals, nursing homes, private settings.
0: Oh, that's wonderful. If I was your friend right there with you, like I know we're just getting to know each other for the first time here, but if we become friends, could I call you for nursing advice and would you give it to me for free or does that bother you?
5: I'd give it to you.
0: Like,
5: if I knew it, I mean, I would never steer you wrong. Okay. I might put you in contact with the correct person that could give it to you.
0: Okay, I appreciate that. Hold on, I'm looking over my body right now to try to remember if there's anything wrong. I'm actually very peaceful.
6: I'm sure TJ will find something.
0: No, I'm super peaceful right now, and I don't want to do this, but I figure while you're on the phone.
5: Okay.
0: You know what? I think I actually am okay right now, which is very good news.
6: I'm trying to find. He's okay.
0: Oh, top of my hands can't seem to get moist. They're so dry. You got any solutions for that?
5: Yeah. Gold Bond puts out a correction cream lotion that'll help that.
0: Oh, look at that.
6: There you go. Apply it, TJ.
0: Great. So just rub that on my hands and I'll be fine.
5: Well, you have to keep doing it, but yeah.
3: Quick medical question, Lisa. I have the taste of 7-Eleven hot dog water still stuck in my mouth. Is there anything I can do about that?
5: Mouthwash.
0: Oh, there you go. You're on top of it. Lisa, I really appreciate you calling our show. Thank you for listening.
5: All right. You guys take care.
7: You better pick up when
6: take
7: I call
6: care.
7: You back.
5: I will.
0: All right. We love you, Lisa.
5: Bye-bye.
0: All right, bye-bye. Oop, she said bye,
6: she
0: not
6: say,
0: I love,
6: love
0: you back.
6: You.
0: That's okay.
6: She's not there yet.
0: It's that easy to get in touch with us. 877-RADIO-TJ. If we're not in the studio, you catch our voicemail, leave a message. 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
9: Right now, traffic. And as we take a look at our traffic conditions around the Mobile area this morning, we are looking pretty good for the most part as we take a look at I-10, I-65, and I-165. Again, no major issues there. We're also looking good on both the Bayway and the Causeway. However, you are going to run into some delays this morning due to construction. That's at Riviera Drive and McVeigh Drive. Looks like we're seeing some issues there. So again, keep that in mind as you make your morning commute that you will be rerouted if you do happen to go that way. I'm Stacey Knowles, right now traffic.
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19: 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I'm Dr. Sanjay Gupta, helping you live a better life.
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0: 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This is the TJ Show. Got a nice voice message. You want to hear this, J-Bo?
1: Yeah, I love that.
2: Hi, my name's Elaine, and I just can't believe I can leave a message for you. I'm from Versailles, Kentucky.
0: Oh, thank you for listening, Elaine.
2: And I listen to you guys, and I just cannot tell you how uplifting your show is. It just puts me in the best place. I can't tell you.
0: You know, that's very encouraging because when you think about reviews and people leaving feedback, oftentimes it's let's find what

0: what's wrong with pizza shop A or cafe B.
1: Yeah.
0: And this is a very nice person to take the time to leave this message.
1: Well, people love to share what they don't like, but they don't really share what they like. And so it's nice to hear that she likes the show.
2: Nicole, I just wanted you to know that you guys are kind, goofy.
0: Kind and goofy.
2: And really cool and really positive. I love that. Bye-bye.
0: Oh, that's so nice that you think we're kind.
1: Thank you.
0: What's the last mean thing you did, J-Bo?
1: I don't remember. TJ, what's the meanest thing you... I mean, what's the thing you did recently?
0: Let me think about it. Let me give it an honest thought. The meanest thing I've done recently... Probably something to my wife, Jess.
1: Mm.
0: I probably made a sideways comment to her. And it was out of frustration because we weren't hanging out enough. And I probably said, you know what? Here's the thing.
1: You're having a wounded deer moment?
0: Wounded, yes. She calls me a wounded deer from time to time because, you know, when you go to rescue a deer that's been like hit by a car,
1: mm-hmm.
0: you want to help it, but it'll kick you because it's like afraid.
1: Right, for sure.
0: Or it's annoyed, you know, because it just got hit by a car. So that's a wounded deer. I walked into the bedroom and I saw the bed was not made. And I said, okay, I'm going to do my best to get under these covers tonight. And I could have made the bed myself.
1: You're a grown man.
0: And it wouldn't have, but you know, I hate when, you know, the blanket's all like folded over and then like half your foot can't get under the blanket.
1: Yeah, that was a very passive aggressive mean comment.
0: Yes, producer Heather, you're mean pretty often and you like keeping track of you being mean, right?
3: Some people call it mean. I call it funny. But I switched out my husband's peanut butter for almond butter, and he considered that very mean. I thought it was just really hilarious.
1: That was hilarious.
0: So did you wash out one of the jars and like you went all in on it?
3: Oh, yeah. No, I did. If I'm going to do something, I'm going to do it all the way.
0: So there you go. We're not as dreamy as you think, Elaine.
4: I thought of something, actually.
0: What?
4: So I named my fantasy football team Doug Still Lives With His Parents.
0: Yes.
4: After my friend Doug, who still lives with his parents.
0: That's very mean. That's unkind.
4: He's in his mid-30s.
0: Very unkind. See, I knew it.
4: Yeah.
0: I knew there was something. Now, my daughter did something that was kind of unkind yesterday. So we were over a friend's house, and they just baked biscuits. And my daughter, Charlie... takes a bite out of it, holds it in her hand. As soon as we leave the house, she tosses it in the bushes. And I said,
1: wow.
0: I was like, what are you doing? She's like, I didn't like it. I was like, this guy's a gardener. Like, he's going to go through that and he's going to find it. Don't you think he's going to be hurt when he sees
1: his
0: little biscuit? Yeah, that's my kid. You believe that? I had to talk to her.
1: That is your kid.
0: Yeah.
1: So I'm not surprised. You probably learned it from you.
0: So, Elaine, sorry to ruin your perfect image of our show, but it's just the truth. Yeah.
1: I still haven't thought about a mean thing I've done. So, Elaine, you're tracking pretty
0: well. You're right about J-Bo. This is the TJ Show.
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6: 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It'll be another hot one today with highs in the mid-90s and triple-digit heat index values. We're continuing to track Tropical Storm Bertha, set to pass to our south today into Wednesday.
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15: As a parent, when you send your kid off to school in the morning, you know that they're going to be learning, they're going to be spending time with their friends. But new study out of UCSF found adolescents are spending an average of 70 minutes of their school day on their phones. Now, some kids will say they need their phones to help with schoolwork, but this study found that they were spending the vast majority of their screen time on TikTok, Instagram, and Snapchat. Not really apps that you're going to be turning to for homework help. Now, the study's lead author said, "Don't blame kids for using their phones at school. Teach them how to resist them. Focus on what they'd get by putting them aside rather than what you're taking away. Explain how phones could hurt their academic performance, and also remind them of this. Nothing takes the place of real face-to-face friendships." I'm Dr. Sanjay Gupta, helping you live a better life.
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1: It's the TJ Show, and it seems that living with our parents or our grandparents, it's getting cooler and cooler by the minute. We'll get to this in a few moments. It's coming up on the TJ Show.

0: knew it.
1: Thanks for being right here on 97.5 WABD. This is the TJ Show, our news. It sounds a little bit different around here. Kenny reads through every story he can find, and then he brings us the most interesting ones. Kenny, what's been happening in the world?
2: Police in Corona, California are issuing a warning to parents to be very mindful about leaving your child in the car unattended.
1: Uh-oh, what happened?
2: Police had to break a window to save an infant from a hot vehicle.
3: Oh, no.
2: According to police, a bystander called in this report of a baby unattended in the car with the doors locked and the windows closed. Police said the baby was in distress when they arrived on the scene. Police measured the inside of the car at 110 degrees.
1: Oh, no.
2: And say the baby was in there for maybe 10 to 15 minutes. The baby is fine. Yeah. Thankfully, but they're using this opportunity to spread the word about this problem, which happens all the time.
1: Yeah, it's wild. I remember there was a story I read in, there's a book about Pixar, and they were talking about some of the early days and how hard they were working, how many hours they were putting in, and one of their people didn't even realize it. He was on autopilot driving to work. The baby falls asleep in the back of the car. He forgets the kid is in there because he doesn't normally drop the kid off at daycare.
3: Yeah.
1: And left the kid in the car, and thankfully they found the kid, and they were like, wow, okay, we gotta have some work-life balance here,
3: right?
1: Because people are forgetting their kids are in the car. Although there was one time, and thankfully everyone was fine, but my dog Luna, you know, she's so peaceful, we put her in the back of a car and she was so quiet. We pull into our driveway and we go, where's Luna? We're like, oh my goodness, we left her in
3: the car. Oh my goodness.
1: And we got her and it was fine. Poor, it was like two
3: baby.
1: Minutes, but we totally forgot she was in the car.
3: But in 2 minutes, the car gets so hot. So thankfully you guys found her and she was good.
1: Oh yeah, she's good.
2: That's part of the police's message, especially in the summertime, how quickly these temperatures can rise inside a closed car. It's less than a minute before you start to see the mercury go up. They recommend the look before you lock method. They also say avoid distractions. Educate your children on steps they can take in case of an emergency. I know with an infant, that's tough to do, but if they're older children. Also, they make these peel and stick alarms that can be placed on your car door or window. They're intended to serve as a visual or audible reminder to check the back seat before you exit the vehicle. And some car seats even have these sensors that will remind parents that the child is still in the car. So look into some of this technology if this is a concern to you.
3: You know, some of the newer cars, when you turn them off, it'll say on the dashboard, remember to check your back seat.
1: Yeah, love that.
3: Which I think is great.
1: It's wonderful. Kenny, what else do you have?
2: There appears to be a rise in multi-generational living. So more and more families are living together, situations where you have grandparents, parents, and kids all living under the same roof. According to recent statistics, 1 in 4 homeowners are living in a multi-generational household.
3: Yeah, I mean, I did. I grew up in a multi-generational household. I think a lot of cultures take that on, but I think one of the reasons why it's becoming popular again is because it's expensive.
1: Yeah, look at the price.
3: It's expensive to live now.
1: Food.
3: Yeah. As long as you and your roommates, by roommates I mean like your grandparents and your parents, all respect each other and you can respect them and things work, then I don't see why not. You can save some money. You can help pay the house down. Like, it's like a nice little tribe.
1: It could be beautiful. You know, and you could make a lot less mistakes. You got wisdom in your house.
3: Yeah.
1: That actually sounds like a great thing. Kenny, thank you for keeping us somewhat informed.
2: That's what's happening.
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6: Right now, traffic, and as we take a look at our traffic conditions around the Mobile area once again this morning, you're still going to be dealing with some delays on McVeigh Drive. That's affecting both northbound and southbound lanes between Dolphin Island Parkway and Navco Road. That's all due to an earlier crash that happened overnight, and they're still in the process of clearing that accident, so be careful there. In the meantime, we're looking good on I-10, I-65, and I-165. We're also looking good on both the Bayway and the Causeway. No major issues there. I'm Stacey Doles, right now traffic.
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0: 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Now, Jabo, why were you going into a stranger's house?
1: Because when you find a great deal, you got to take advantage of that great deal.
0: It's worth it. Put your life at risk for a great deal.
1: That's right.
0: Well, no, actually, I admire this move, and I think this is smart. And I've started doing this in the last year or two, and it has saved me so much money.
1: Right.
0: And I wish I would have known about this sooner. I really do. I don't know why it never dawned on me that this was an option.
1: Well, my husband Archie and I, we've been looking for another computer desk, somewhere for him to work at. When he comes home, he has like schoolwork to do and work to do. And usually when he sits at my desk, he kind of leaves it some kind of way that I don't like.
0: Yeah, because you get to clean it up.
1: Right.
0: He doesn't have to worry about
1: right.
0: it. Right. The best kind of desk.
1: Yeah.
0: Mess it up and leave it.
1: So we kept looking for one, and we didn't want to spend a lot of money. We went to Facebook Marketplace,
0: yeah.
1: you know? And we came across this really nice glass black desk. It had drawers and everything. I had noticed that it was originally priced for $50, and then it was marked down to $20.
0: Of course, because no one wants it. No one wants used furniture.
1: No one wants to deal with having to like meet somebody and put that thing in their car. But I don't mind doing that whatsoever at all. And so my husband Archie and I, we pull up to this person's house, and I'm thinking the desk is going to wait for me outside, and we could just throw it in the back of my car.
0: Yeah, the seller would do the nice thing and walk it down to your car.
1: Exactly.
0: But no, not for $20.
1: No, the guy's waiting for us at his front door. And my husband Archie and I, we look at each other and I go, are you okay with possibly going to this guy's apartment? And he looks at me and he goes, well, my spidey senses aren't tingling, so I think we're going to be okay.
0: Yeah, I would think the guy letting you into his apartment, would, if he knew that he was in the military, if he had a plan to try to hurt anyone, he would go, ah, you know what, maybe we'll wait for the next client.
1: Right, and we did assess the guy, and he could take him.
0: Oh,
1: for sure.
0: Yeah, yeah.
1: I could take him, so I think my husband Archie could take him. You know what I'm saying?
0: So do you both go into the home to get the furniture?
1: So my husband Archie follows the guy into his apartment. And my husband, Archie, looks at me and he goes, hey, I want you to hold the door open.
0: Oh, that's so cool. Yo, she was involved in like a military operation. How did it feel? Was it so cool?
1: I felt amazing. I felt like I had his six. That's his back. That's military talk.
0: Do you have a machete?
1: I didn't.
0: Oh.
1: No, I'm behind him on his six, right? I'm holding the door to the apartment. My husband, Archie, is slowly following the guy into the apartment. And there it is, the desk, right
0: there. Same one in the ad?
1: The same one in the ad.
0: Looking good.
1: Just waiting for us, thankfully, right there at the front of the apartment door on the inside. So my husband just grabs it, and he just walks down a little flight of stairs and takes it outside, and I hand the guy the $20, and we leave.
0: That's it?
1: That's it.
0: Where was the fight?
1: No fight.
0: There was no fight?
1: The guy knew.
0: Wait.
1: The guy looked at my husband Archie and said, I'm not going to try this
0: wait,
1: one.
0: Wait. So you're saying you got a piece of furniture for $20
1: mm-hmm.
0: and you saved probably somewhere around $100, $200 and no
1: yep.
0: one got hurt.
1: No one got hurt.
0: What you've done here is something that I have found to be one of the greatest gifts that any of us could take advantage of. Do we want to spend $1,000, $500, or do we want to spend 20 because
1: 20.
0: Someone just wants it out of their house.
1: And of course you want to make sure that the environment is safe, right?
0: Yes.
1: You don't want to follow somebody into their basement or into their attic.
0: And so how do we do this safely? We've got a list of tips, and it's coming up in a few moments on the TJ Show. Gulf
2: Coast weather. I'm meteorologist Caroline Grithers with the News 5 First Alert Storm Team. It'll be another hot one today with highs in the mid-90s and triple-digit heat index values. We're continuing to track Tropical Storm Bertha, set to pass to our south today into Wednesday.
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15: Now seems as good a time as any to remind you, you don't always have to take healthy habits to the extreme. Not only are you unlikely to stick with something that's difficult, even if you can keep it up, it's probably going to be to the detriment of something else. And chances are that something else is more important. So if you're on a quest to improve your health, I promise the basics are going to take you much further. I'm talking about diet, try and be as plant-based as possible, exercise, meaning multiple rounds of cardio and strength training, and sleep. For most people, 7 to 9 hours a night. I'd like to think of these things as sort of a three-legged stool, right? If you're not doing any one of them, it's really hard to keep balanced with the others. The key here is you don't have to strive for perfection. Doing anything is going to be better than nothing. I'm Dr. Sanjay Gupta, helping you live a better life.
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How do you do that safely? Saving lots of money. We'll get to this a few moments away on the TJ Show.

0: 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This is the TJ Show. Yeah, who doesn't want to save a lot of money?
1: I do. I love saving money.
0: Like, knock off a couple hundred, few hundred, mm-hmm. sometimes even more, from making these tiny sacrifices that really, after you get done with it, it's not a big sacrifice. Jaba was just sharing a story. She needed an extra desk. Her husband wanted to set up a little office space in their apartment, and rather than just going to the furniture store, which, listen, I love our furniture store. There's a lot of great furniture.
1: Right.
0: And if we're rolling in the dough, great, you know, buy some new furniture. Mm-hmm. I heard a saying recently about acting our wage.
1: Ooh.
0: You know, there are a lot of times where people go into immense amounts of debt. I think I heard that from Dave Ramsey. And they just are spending and spending, and they need the newest phone, they need the newest technology, and then next thing you know, it's like they become indebted to their paycheck. They have to get that paycheck to pay off the debt, and it just keeps going. So I think this is one of those ways that people get out of debt. They save a ton of money. You buy a piece of used furniture.
1: Mm-hmm.
0: You spent $20 on this desk when desks could easily cost anywhere from $100 to $500 or more.
1: Oh, yeah, definitely.
0: And in recent years, I've thought a lot about this because I want to be a good steward of, you know, the money that I'm making and thinking about my family and what's going to be best for them.
1: Right.
0: And, you know, whether it's finding great deals on groceries or things that we're buying all the time or like a great deal on dog food, right? Should we really be paying $65 a bag on dog food when you can get one for 30 or less?
1: Every veterinarian is like, yes, you should.
0: Because these things, they really add up. And next thing you know, you're like, wow, I got a few extra hundred or more dollars every month. Like, what am I going to do with that? Well, maybe I could use that to build a dream. Or maybe there's a coffee shop that you wanted to open. Or you have a dream of a food truck. Well, now all of a sudden, after a couple of years, it's like, oh, got a couple extra grand in the bank. Maybe I could start that dream. And it's these little tiny sacrifices. But of course, if you're going to go be picking up furniture or buying something used off the internet, we've got to be careful. We don't want to get hurt. And it helps when your husband's active in the U.S. military. So here's a list of safety tips. And hopefully these will help you gain the confidence to go do this. Well, obviously, meeting in public spaces.
1: A library parking lot, a grocery store parking lot, or in the parking lot of a police department.
0: Yeah. What's up, cop? How you doing? Yeah.
1: Yep.
0: A little Facebook marketplace, yeah.
2: Similar rules for online dating.
0: Yeah, exactly.
2: Except for the police department.
0: Bring a friend. And then you did that. You brought your husband, Archie, and played detective a little bit. Ooh, this is an opportunity to really investigate someone else's life.
1: And I do that.
0: Stalk them, yeah.
1: Yeah, I go on their page and scan through things, yep.
0: Use electronic payment methods rather than bringing cash. Did you bring cash?
1: We brought cash because she asked for cash.
0: Mm, risky.
1: But it was $20.
0: All right.
1: So,
0: well, listen.
1: So risk we were willing to take.
0: You didn't get robbed. So
1: no, we did
0: not. It worked
1: out
0: okay. You take your phone with you. You know, make sure you turn on the little Find My Phone app.
1: That's right.
0: Just in case they do take you somewhere. Somebody's going to be able to find you.
1: I'll always text a friend the address. Like, hey, this is where I'm going to pick this thing up.
0: Yep. Obviously, in the daytime, you didn't do it in the middle of the night, did you?
1: No, it was daytime, for sure.
0: Yeah, this is all, like, really simple stuff.
1: It is.
0: See, we can be afraid of so many scenarios that we make up in our head, but if we just use some common sense, it's pretty easy.
1: One thing I will say, though, when I'm selling something that's a huge transaction, I actually won't even do that face-to-face. Just because I don't want to get robbed or I don't want to be in an incident where I get hurt and they take the item and the money. I'd rather just sell something like that online and let
0: ship it.
1: Yep, I'll rather ship it.
0: One of many ways to start piling up some extra cash. And it's easy.
1: Super easy.
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4: Right now, traffic. And as we take a look at our traffic conditions around the Mobile area this morning, we're in pretty good shape for the most part. We still have one accident that we're dealing with this morning, and it's an overnight accident that happened on McVay Drive. That's affecting areas between Dolphin Island Parkway and Navco Road. And again, they still are working to clear that accident, so be careful there. In the meantime, we're looking good on our area interstates, I-10, I-65, and I-165. No major problems there. Also looking good in both the Bankhead and the Wallace Tunnels. I'm Stacy Knowles, right now, traffic.
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11: 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You wake up, your mind starts to race, you can't turn those thoughts off. Sleep experts say there are a few things you can try. Cognitive shuffling. That's when you choose a random, impersonal, non-emotional word. Then for each letter of that word, think of as many words that begin with each letter as you can before moving on to the next one. It distracts your brain from stress. It also mimics the fragmented thought patterns that usually occur as you drift off to sleep. Sensory grounding is something else. That's when you work through things you can hear, feel, see, smell, or taste. That helps you to be in the moment instead of dwelling on the past or the future. Or just do a mental walkthrough of a place you know well. Familiar but neutral imagery that can calm the brain. I'm Dr. Sanjay Gupta. Helping you live a better life.
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0: 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This is the TJ Show. I want to welcome Michael in Northeast Maryland. Is that you, Michael?
1: Yes, it is.
0: Hey, thank you so much for calling our show. You know, you got to be brave to pick up the phone and call a number with people. You're just getting to know us, right? You're just turning the radio on?
1: Yeah, I've been listening to you guys all the time, but yeah.
0: Okay, and we are very grateful for that. Thank you so much, Michael. And tell me the answer to this question, because I feel like this is a good way for us to get to know you. What is the most exciting part of your

0: life right now?
1: Oh, my family. Ah. I've got a wife of 25 years. I got two kids.
2: Woo-hoo!
1: Nice. Oh, very successful.
0: That's awesome. Good for you. Hey,
2: that is awesome.
0: Listen, I feel you on that. I want to be like 100 with her. Do you feel the same way with your wife?
1: Oh, absolutely. Yeah, we're life mates.
0: Yeah, well, okay, so you've seen the rates, right? You've seen how people, it's hard to stay together for a lot of people, and I'm certainly not above that. I have to work on my marriage every single day, and I'm not perfect. What do you think has worked for you in your marriage that you've been together for 25 years, and you're obviously so excited to brag about it and say that you love it because it's the first thing you said?
1: Patience and forgiveness.
0: Patience is something that I'm still working on. How are you doing with your patience meter lately?
1: As I get older, it's getting shorter.
0: See,
1: that's the truth.
0: I've gone in reverse, Michael. I used to be the most impatient person. I couldn't even get caught in traffic. I'd get upset. I might even hit the steering wheel. I actually hit the steering wheel once in front of my wife, and she looked at me like she was looking at a monster. I was like, okay, well, I won't do that again.
1: Yeah.
0: You know, but I'm still impatient, but not nearly as impatient as I was. So I'm trying to get better and better and better at that. And one of the things that has helped me is just waking up earlier in the morning and making sure that I am awake for at least 2 hours before my whole family wakes up. It's a service to them and myself.
1: Oh, yeah, that doesn't work in my house. We're all up at 4:45.
0: Oh, really? What kind of work do you do that you're getting up so early?
1: Drive a dump truck.
0: Nice. Good for you. I love that. Well, we appreciate the work that you do.
1: Quarry start at 6 o'clock. You know, you got to get there and get loaded.
0: Yeah, that's great. What kind of stuff are you dumping?
1: Stone, mostly.
0: Stone? Yeah. You know,
1: stone, rocks, yeah.
0: I have never met a stone dumper.
1: Congratulations.
0: No, I just...
2: It's an honor.
0: These are jobs that we don't... Yeah. I don't think about it. Like, I just assume, oh, yeah, stones, they go in the garbage. No, it's a separate type of garbage, and it probably is a lot of work to move all that stuff.
1: Well, I mean, stones are the footings of buildings.
0: Oh, that kind of stone delivery. See, my dad's...
2: Oh, yeah. That's the foundation. That's a very important job.
0: Oh, I see. So you're moving that. Got it. See, my dad's a contractor, and sometimes I try to sound like I know what I'm talking about, and that was an example of me failing at
2: Mike,
0: that.
2: He messed up, huh?
0: Thank you, Michael.
1: Hey,
0: Michael, we're so grateful that you're turning your radio on. Thank you for listening to our show and sharing a little bit of your life with us.
1: Oh, I'm just waiting to be loaded, so I'm just sitting in the dump truck right now, and the music keeps me happy, keeps me, you know, insane, and... Or keeps me sane, not insane. You know, music keeps you happy, and life's too short to be upset and miserable all the time.
0: Yeah. No wonder why your wife loves you so much and is sticking around for 25 years.
2: That's a great outlook, man.
0: Yeah, it says it all right there. Michael, you're the best. Have a great day.
1: All right, man. Well, have a great day. Keep up the good work.
2: Thank you.
0: Take care.
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4: I'm meteorologist Caroline Carithers with the News 5 First Alert Storm Team. It'll be another hot one today with highs in the mid-90s and triple-digit heat index values. We're continuing to track Tropical Storm Bertha, set to pass to our south today into Wednesday.
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14: Even for people who fall asleep easily, staying asleep can be difficult. You wake up, your mind starts to race, you can't turn those thoughts off. Sleep experts say there are a few things you can try. Cognitive shuffling. That's when you choose a random, impersonal, non-emotional word. Then for each letter of that word, think of as many words that begin with each letter as you can before moving on to the next one. It distracts your brain from stress. It also mimics the fragmented thought patterns that usually occur as you drift off to sleep. Sensory grounding is something else. That's when you work through things you can hear, feel, see, smell, or taste. That helps you to be in the moment instead of dwelling on the past or the future. Or just do a mental walkthrough of a place you know well. Familiar but neutral imagery that can calm the brain. I'm Dr. Sanjay Gupta, helping you live a better life.
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It's the TJ Show, and are they for real? Are emojis actually helping to strengthen our relationships? We'll get to this in a few moments. It's coming up on the TJ Show.

0: 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This is the TJ Show. Our news, it sounds a little bit different around here. Kenny reads through every story he can find, and then he brings us the most interesting ones. Kenny, what's been happening in the world?
1: How do you guys feel about emojis? Do you use emojis in your text messaging?
2: Sure.
3: Well, I do.
0: Who doesn't? I got the one with the party hat on.
3: Mm-hmm. You use that quite a bit.
0: Yeah, it's always like, this is exciting, but here's a way to make it even more exciting.
1: Yeah, well, there's some research about emojis and the people who use them. It suggests that those tiny digital symbols could be doing some serious work to strengthen your relationships. The study found that people who use emojis in their text messages are perceived as significantly more responsive and caring by their friends.
0: I do like when I get them. It lightens the text a little bit. Like, yeah. Texts are so hard and to the point. And you throw an emoji and it's like, aw, yeah. Hi.
3: If I'm in a rush, my text messages are pretty hard and to the point. But if I have some time, I'll throw a little kissy face there every once in a while, you know?
0: Yeah, it softens it.
1: Well, you can't pick up on tone of voice through text messaging. You can't pick up on facial expressions. And this study compares emojis to a digital tone of voice or a digital facial expression. And it actually creates a closeness, a bond. That little heart emoji may go much longer as far as your relationship and building its strength than you even think.
0: Well, thanks, Kenny. It's good to know.
1: I'm going to send you more heart emojis now.
0: You know what I think is going to happen pretty soon is I think all of us, I mean, I'm not going to do it, but many people will start uploading their voice into their phone. And so, you know, when you play back a message in your car, there's a robot voice that reads it.
3: Yeah.
0: I think it'll actually be, because the technology is so good and it's there, it'll be the person's voice, but it'll be artificial. Hmm. So you'll be hearing back their text with their voice. It's creepy.
1: Yeah. Well, I think to some degree it already exists, especially for people who, for health reasons, can't speak, you know, verbally.
3: Mm-hmm.
1: But if there were tape of them when they were able to speak, you can kind of digitally clone their voice and then they can actually talk to their family and friends even though they physically can't.
3: I can see that being like a very like bittersweet kind of thing, especially if you lose somebody and you like save their text messages and you go back and you play them.
0: Yeah, there was a story in I think it was the New York Times. Somebody interviewed their grandparent and they just happened to pass. They took that 3-hour interview and they turned it into like a clone. And people are debating whether or not that's a good idea
3: or not.
0: Oh,
3: wow. Yeah. Okay. I don't know.
1: Definitely a gray area.
3: Yeah.
0: Kenny, what else do you have?
1: Well, the TSA has released some recent warnings. Now, a lot of these aren't new, but they are useful, I think, reminders. First of all, you should never plug your electronic devices into public USB ports at the airports.
0: Oh, I don't even want to plug them into the ones in my house.
1: Yeah. Well, at the airport, you never know if there's something else going on there. Also, signing into the free public Wi-Fi is not a good idea at these public airports.
3: Mm-hmm.
1: And then, of course, people are super excited about not having to take your shoes off anymore going through security. But there still may be something that slows you down, especially considering how hot it's been through many parts of the country. Apparently, if you're extra sweaty going through TSA, you may require additional screening. It may confuse the screening machines.
0: So keep the shoes on, but take the shirt off.
1: Something
3: and the pants.
1: Along those lines, perhaps.
0: Right. Looking forward to that. Kenny, thanks for keeping us somewhat informed.
1: That's what's happening.
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6: Right now, traffic. And as we take a look at our traffic conditions around the Mobile area once again this morning, we're still dealing with that one accident that we mentioned. And you're going to find that on McVeigh Drive. That's affecting both northbound and southbound lanes between Dolphin Island Parkway and Navco Road. As a matter of fact, McVeigh Drive is currently closed in both directions in that area, so you definitely will be rerouted. That was due to an earlier crash, so be careful there. In the meantime, we're still looking good on I-10, I-65, and I-165, but we are starting to see traffic building up on the Bayway. I'm Stacy Nolan. Right now, traffic.
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0: 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This is the TJ Show. And the question is, what do you do? Do you drink the bottle of wine? What's the right thing to do? Can you help out one of our listeners, J-Bo?
1: Okay, sure, I'll try.
0: We got this message over a DM. This is from Cindy. She says, hey guys, would love to get your take on this. A couple that we're friends with are moving to a different country. They've given away all of their possessions to their friends as something to remember them by. They gifted us a bottle of wine. When we thanked them for their thoughtful gift, they expressed that the bottle was a gift from their wedding back in 1995, and that it holds a lot of sentimental value to them. They wanted to give it to us because of our close bond. My husband thinks we should enjoy it, but I feel that's disrespectful. And I also do not want to keep this bottle around my home. LOL, what do you do?
1: Oh, that's tough.
0: J-Bo, we'll start with you.
1: If it held so much sentiment, why didn't they just drink it? I don't have an answer for that.
0: Who needs the burden of this thing from some other family? It doesn't mean much to them. It means a lot to the family, but if it meant so much, why did they give it away?
1: Friends. Right, that was the question. Why did they give it away? Why didn't they just drink it themselves? It's from their wedding. But Cindy, obviously her friends mean a lot to her. So if the bottle means a lot to her friends, Cindy seems to be it sounds like she's the kind of person that because it means that much to her friends, it's going to mean something to her.
0: My feeling.
1: That's tough.
0: No, J-Bo. You know, like wine's a very sensitive thing. My feeling is these people know about wine. If they've got bottles of wine from 1995, they probably know it went bad. And they made it sound like it was this really special thing and they'll never actually open it. And it'll be like the next generation that finds out it was a big scam.
1: I'd look it up and see if it's worth anything and then sell it.
0: Right. Yeah, that's true. You could sell it. That's a great idea.
1: And then take the money to go visit your friends in a different country.
0: Yeah, exactly. That's good.
2: I did look this up and it is safe to drink wine that was bottled in 1995. It might have some extra sediment. So there's some techniques when it comes to pouring to try to avoid getting that sediment in your glass. I don't know if it would be worth anything, J-Bo, but I think
1: it depends on the brand of the wine. It could be worth something.
2: Right, right. I say drink it and then drunk dial your friends. Let them know that you're enjoying their precious memory.
0: Yeah, let's just say that it is this great bottle of wine. Like, try it. What a cool opportunity. When else are you going to get a hold of a 1995 bottle of wine for nothing? Like, enjoy it in their honor. They want you to enjoy it.
1: It would be so funny if they actually bought it from, like, Walmart or something, and they're like, it's from our wedding from 1995.
0: I know. You never really know. But no, I'm always down to use it up. And the reason why I say that is because I don't know how long we're going to be here.
1: Yeah.
0: How do we know that we even have tomorrow? Mm-hmm. We've got today. We've got right now. And if someone gives us a gift, I'm going to use it. You know, I used to worry about, like, using fresh office supplies or using fresh notepads or journals. Because I'm like, I don't know. I don't want to mess it up. It's like, What am I keeping this around for? Next thing you know, I'm getting all these gifts. They're piling up.
1: Yeah.
0: And you never use them.
1: It reminds me of a story of this guy whose wife passed away and his friends were helping him clean out his wife's things. And he pulls out a dress from the closet and it still has a tag on it. Mm. And he tells his friend, oh, my wife used to always say, I'm waiting for the special occasion to wear this dress. And then he realizes that life is the occasion.
0: Yep.
1: So wear that outfit, wear those shoes, drink that wine, I guess,
0: yep.
1: And call it a day.
0: And if you need help, call J-Bo and me.
1: Hello.
0: We'll take a sip.
1: Yeah, I'm down.
0: This is the TJ Show, and thank you for reaching out, Cindy. 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
3: Coast weather. I'm meteorologist Caroline Grithers with the News 5 First Alert Storm Team. It'll be another hot one today with highs in the mid-90s and triple-digit heat index values. We're continuing to track Tropical Storm Bertha, set to pass to our south today into Wednesday.
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6: Across the country right now, at this very moment, there are probably arguments taking place about who's doing more of the housework, the homework, the shuttling of kids from this activity to that. It's true. By and large, women do more of this than men. But doesn't have to be that way. And if you and your spouse can level that playing field, it's going to make both of you and your kids happier. Psychologist Yelena Kecmanovic says this might be how you get there. As hard as it might be at first, try to think of your partner like a teammate, not an adversary. Learn how to do some of the chores your partner does to get a better understanding of how much effort something takes. And finally, take the time to acknowledge what the other person is doing. And every now and then, even express your appreciation. That'll go a long way. I'm Dr. Sanjay Gupta, helping you live a better life.
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1: It's the TJ Show, and, well, we don't get this question every day. I guess people think because I'm a dad, I know the answer to this, how young you should be when you start dating. Well, how am I in this position? I have my own kids. We'll get to this a few moments away. I'll do the best I can. It's coming up on the TJ Show.

0: 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This is the TJ Show. I always love hearing from you. Thank you for listening to our show. We got a message from our listener M in Tennessee. She started out by saying that J-Bo's her favorite, and I am one of her favorites. Well, second favorite. Sorry, Kenny.
1: I'm sure Kenny's on the list, too, somewhere.
0: No, didn't mention anyone else.
1: Okay.
0: She also asked, how old do you think a girl should be to be allowed to date? She says her mom says you should be 16, but M is dating a boy and she's only 13. Oh, I side with mom. Sorry. Now, I have three daughters. Keep that in mind.
1: Right.
0: And if it was up to me, I would say 18 is a good place to start.
1: Oh, okay. I thought you were going to say never.
0: No.
1: But you also want them out of your house eventually one day. So.
0: No. I just want them to be with the right person. And I don't know if you can discern who the right person is at anything less than 18. But even then, it's like, okay, let me change my answer.
1: Let me tell you, in my 20s, I still didn't get it right.
0: 29. 29 is a good time to start dating. That's just my way. I'm one dad. Okay, one dad saying, I think 29, they'll have it figured out.
1: Well, you know, at 25 is when the brain fully develops. So 29, yeah, you got a couple
0: Four
1: years.
0: 4 years,
1: yeah.
0: Just really solidify.
1: Yeah.
0: You know, some people a little bit longer than others.
1: A little longer.
0: Mm-hmm. Right, we see those people on the highways all the time.
1: Yes, definitely.
0: J-Bo, what about you?
1: I would say, I think 16, I agree with mom.
0: What?
1: Because I think if it's too soon, like at 13, there's a lot of conversations that probably should be had that maybe aren't being had. And there's questions that need to be answered. So I think those conversations need to happen. And then I think a parent would build up the trust in their child to know that when 16 and dating time comes around, the conversations have been had and that trust is there so that hopefully that child would make the right decisions. I say 16 before 18 because by 18, you don't want to be completely socially awkward and you don't even know how to talk to a boy or a girl.
0: Like me. Yeah, that's what happened
1: to
0: me.
1: Yeah, yeah.
0: Well, I, in all fairness to me, I tried to date girls starting in fifth grade. Everyone said no. It was 1,000% of no. Yeah, I was very interested in the whole idea.
1: Yeah.
0: And you know, also maybe there's a little hurt in my answer.
1: Maybe.
0: Like if I couldn't date, then who should be dating?
1: Yeah, you should talk to a therapist about that.
0: Well,
1: yeah.
0: I think I have.
1: That's good.
0: No, actually, I know. I haven't brought that up yet, actually.
1: Oh, maybe you should put it on the list.
0: I've talked to my wife about it, which is kind of like therapy.
1: Mm-mm.
0: And I said, thank goodness you came along.
1: Not the
0: you
1: same
0: finally
1: thing.
0: You were the one who said, yes, this is all, you're so cool. And that's why I want to hang out with her all the time. She gets annoyed. Candy, what about you?
2: Yeah, I had my first girlfriend at 16.
0: You did?
2: I would have liked to have had one earlier, but
0: how did that
2: in the cards.
0: How did you make that happen? And I couldn't make it happen.
2: Persistence, my friend. I broke
1: that sounds
2: her
1: like
2: down.
1: Annoyance. That
0: Ew.
1: Doesn't sound right. I would not cheer that on.
0: Can you clarify what you mean?
2: I can clarify that I very obviously liked this girl. We were friends for several months. I made my feelings known, and after a while, those feelings on her side grew, and we became a couple.
0: Actually, you know what? I have another thought on that. All right, I'll share that in a few moments. How old should you be when you start dating someone? It's coming up on the TJ Show.
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4: Right now, traffic. And as we take a look at our traffic conditions around the Mobile area once again this morning, we're still dealing with that one accident that we mentioned. And you're going to find that on McVeigh Drive. That's affecting both northbound and southbound lanes between Dolphin Island Parkway and Navco Road. As a matter of fact, McVeigh Drive is currently closed in both directions in that area. So you definitely will be rerouted. That was due to an earlier crash. So be careful there. In the meantime, we're still looking good on I-10, I-65, and I-165. But we are starting to see traffic building up on the Bayway. I'm Stacy Nolan. Right now, traffic. 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

0: 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This is the TJ Show. Just a few moments ago, we were reading a message that we got from one of our listeners who, I guess she's 13, and she said that she's dating someone, her mom doesn't want her to, and we gave our thoughts on that. And I think I actually want to change my answer again. I'm sorry to change my answer so many times, but it hits close to home because I have three daughters.
1: Right.
0: You know, and it's something I think about. Thankfully, they're way young.
1: Right.
0: Now, producer Heather just revealed something when we turned the microphones off. I didn't know this. Go ahead. Would you be willing to share with everyone?
2: Sure. Yeah, I had a boyfriend when I was 13.
1: Ooh, you fast.
0: Come on, Penny. Ooh. 13. Who was he?
2: His name was Steven.
0: Oh, yeah.
1: Oh, yeah. Do you guys like hold hands?
0: Who made the move?
2: Well, I mean, I'm assuming, I think he just like asked me out. I think it wasn't like a real relationship, I don't think. You know what I mean? It was more than just those like, you want to be my boyfriend? Oh, I'll be your boyfriend, whatever, you know?
0: All right. Well, that's pretty cool. I do want to change my answer. Here's

0: my new answer, because the question was, how old do you have to be to start dating? And I haven't really put much thought into it, even though I am a dad of three girls.
1: Right.
0: And here's my refined answer. If you missed my clunkier answer,
1: right,
0: because I was a little surprised.
1: Because the listener believes she's 13 is old enough. The mom believes 16 should be the age.
0: Yeah, and this is something that I'm sure many a parents have talked about.
1: I'm sure.
0: My parents didn't talk to me about anything related to this conversation, so I had to figure it out on my own.
1: Same. My mom just told me don't get pregnant.
0: Right. Okay, so fair enough. And and you didn't?
1: I didn't.
0: All right.
1: To this day.
0: So here's my refined answer. I think if any person at any age is gathering wisdom about how people work, how people think, they're trying to grow for themselves, they're working on themselves first, I think you're going to get to a point where you can handle dating a lot faster. If you can compound that with a parent that you trust, which it sounds like she has a really cool mom, mm-hmm. right? If you can trust her and you're able to talk about anything with that parent, oh my goodness, what a difference that would make. If I had that combination.
1: It would save me. It would have saved me. It probably would have saved you, TJ, as well. And as you listen, it would have saved us so much heartbreak and heartache and wrong decisions and wrong things to say and the wrong people that we're settling for. And I'm talking to myself as I'm talking to you. Because then you end up going into your 20s and you're still settling for the wrong person because you haven't really figured it out as far as yourself goes.
0: Yeah, that's such a great point as we're talking about this more. It's not because your mom doesn't want you to date someone.
1: Right.
0: Or in my case, my daughter's. It's that we don't want to see you get unnecessarily hurt.
1: Mm-hmm.
0: It's like this path in life is so hard already. There's so many complications, so many people that are just trying to attack us and devour us for who knows what reason.
1: They don't have our best interest in mind.
0: Right. And we as parents, we want to see our kids not have to go through all that hurt. I mean, it's going to be hurt no matter what, but how do we minimize that? And so I guess what I would bet on is more wisdom, trustworthy parents.
1: Yeah. And I'm not a parent, but as a friend, as we talk, I wouldn't want you to go through that heartache.
0: Yeah.
1: If I can save somebody that I will. I talk to my nieces and nephews and I'm sure they take in some things, but they leave other things. And I think it's just, you pour into someone, you hope they take something away. And then somebody else who wants good for them will also pour in good into them. And through that, they'll grow and they're mature, but we're trying to save you some time.
0: Yeah, and ultimately, thank you for trusting us to even ask that question, Em. That's so awesome. We really appreciate you listening to our show. So I hope that answers your question. Gulf
2: Coast weather. I'm meteorologist Caroline Carruthers with the News 5 First Alert Storm Team. It'll be another hot one today with highs in the mid-90s and triple-digit heat index values. We're continuing to track Tropical Storm Bertha, set to pass to our south today into Wednesday.
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14: Now seems as good a time as any to remind you, you don't always have to take healthy habits to the extreme. Not only are you unlikely to stick with something that's difficult, even if you can keep it up, it's probably going to be to the detriment of something else. And chances are that something else is more important. So if you're on a quest to improve your health, I promise the basics are going to take you much further. I'm talking about diet, try and be as plant-based as possible, exercise, meaning multiple rounds of cardio and strength training, and sleep. For most people, 7 to 9 hours a night. I'd like to think of these things as sort of a three-legged stool, right? If you're not doing any one of them, it's really hard to keep balanced with the others. The key here is you don't have to strive for perfection. Doing anything is going to be better than nothing. I'm Dr. Sanjay Gupta, helping you live a better life.

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It's the TJ Show, and we may think we're just unsubscribing from our least favorite junk mail, but is it actually a trap to hit the unsubscribe button? Why do these scammers get so clever? We'll get to this a few moments away. It's coming up on the TJ Show.

0: 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This is the TJ Show, and our news, it sounds a little bit different around here. Our producer, Kenny, reads through every story he can find, and then he brings us the most interesting ones. Kenny, what's been happening in the world?
1: Experts are now warning about clicking that unsubscribe link at the bottom of junk or spam emails.
0: Oh, come on now. We can't even trust the unsubscribe link?
1: No, you can't. And this is coming from DNS Filter.
0: Wait, can I predict the story?
1: Please.
0: Okay, is it that you're getting emails that you think you're subscribed to, and you go, oh, I don't want this anymore, or I don't want it, and then you go and click the link, but it's all a setup, and it leads to some crazy website?
1: They say one in every 644 unsubscribe links redirects users to potentially malicious websites.
0: Yeah.
1: And that may seem like a small number, one in 644, but when your email box is flooded with spam and junk, the odds rise.
0: Oh,
1: because
0: you're
1: clicking on a lot of these links perhaps a day.
0: You can knock out 600 emails in about 2 days, right? Some of these newsletters and everything.
1: You
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1: Not junk.
2: It's not spam.
1: So a rep from DNS Filter said, once you click on that link, you've left the safe, structured environment of your email client and entered the open web. Sometimes the scammer's goal is simple, just to confirm your email address is active.
0: Oh, that's
1: so they're
0: nice
1: not necessarily getting you there, but now they know you're a real person and that you're checking your email,
0: mm-hmm.
1: and then they'll hit you with some kind of phishing email in the future. But other situations actually do take you, when you click that link, to a dangerous place that then downloads whatever onto your machine and starts stealing your information or downloading malware onto your computer. So be careful about that. In order to maybe mitigate your risk, they say click the list unsubscribe button that some email services display at the top of these marketing emails. It's generally safer than the link embedded in the body of the email, or you could just mark the message as spam and move on. Setting up filters also help with this, and maybe even using disposable email addresses for when you sign up for certain services. That can also help the problem.
0: How about quit the internet? Can we just do that?
2: No, seriously.
0: Who's coming with me?
3: Go back to USPS.
2: Oh my goodness.
0: Every day it makes me sad. Kenny, what else is going on?
1: In Ireland, a quick-thinking truck driver is being hailed as a hero. His name is Tomas. The driver happened to be driving past a burning building in Dublin. He said he noticed a man lying on the sidewalk after breaking both his legs after apparently jumping from a second-floor window to escape the flames.
0: That's terrible.
1: Then he looks up and sees another person screaming from that same window, obviously trying to figure out what to do as flames were bearing down on him, but seeing his buddy who just broke his legs on the sidewalk, he was apprehensive about jumping himself. So Tomas, driving an 18-wheeler tractor trailer, backs his truck up to the window as close as he possibly can. So this person on the window just had to jump down a couple of feet.
0: Oh, wow.
1: Instead of all the way down to the ground. So he's being hailed as a hero. The fire brigade said Tomas, just without his help, he definitely saved at least one life that day. Even the company he works for, driving truck, has honored him because of his heroic efforts.
2: I love that. That's awesome.
0: I love that. Someone who just gets involved.
2: Mm-hmm.
0: It's beautiful. Kenny, thank you for keeping us somewhat informed.
1: That's what's happening.
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6: Right now, traffic. And as we take a look at our traffic conditions around the Mobile area once again this morning, we're still dealing with some heavy traffic on both the Bayway and the Causeway heading to and from Baldwin County. So just keep that in mind as you make your morning commute. Otherwise, we're in pretty good shape on most of the other major roadways. I-10, I-65, and I-165 looking pretty good. We're also looking pretty good as we make our way along Government Street this morning, but traffic is starting to get a little heavy as you make your way into the Bankhead Tunnel. I'm Stacy Doles. Right now, traffic.
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10: Back in 2019, I made a documentary for HBO called One Nation Under Stress. And what was true then is still true now. Money and financial problems are consistently ranked as the number one cause of stress in the United States. And a brand new study out of the Mayo Clinic found that worrying about money may age the heart even faster than traditional risk factors. Unlike an acute stressor, such as a short-term work deadline or a brief illness, financial strain is often chronic and ongoing. And because money affects so many aspects of daily life, financial stress can be difficult to escape. Even so, financial stress does not mean you're doomed. It just means you need to double down on the things you know are good for heart health: diet, exercise, sleep, and of course, not smoking. I'm Dr. Sanjay Gupta, helping you live a better life.
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0: 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J-Bo, I was visiting my mom, and I was over my parents' house. I walk in, and I see there's a new picture on the wall.
1: Okay. All right.
0: It's an autographed picture of a baseball player who played in the 90s on the New York Yankees.
1: Nice. I thought you were going to say it was a family photo and you weren't included. So I'm glad it wasn't that.
0: No. And my mom is there all alone. My dad's not at the house. And I said, oh, where'd that come from? And I can just tell she's so irritated that it's up on the wall.
2: Oh, man.
0: And so I had to find out a little bit more information.
3: Hey, Mom.
4: Hi.
3: Can you explain to me what that autographed picture is in the house?
4: We were in Home Depot, and there was an announcement that the guy was there signing pictures.
3: Jim Leyritz?
4: Yeah.
0: So Jim Leyritz is a player from the New York Yankees from, what, 20, almost 30 years
5: ago? Yeah, the 90s.
0: And, he was in a World Series. My dad is a lifelong Yankees fan. And, what a treat. You're shopping at Home Depot, buying a lock, or who knows what he wants. And then he hears an announcement. Jim Leyritz is here.
1: I bet you he was excited.
0: Oh,
1: yeah.
0: He ran over.
4: Why would he be in Home Depot? I have no idea. Well, these old men were standing on the line like Little League players. That's what they reminded me of.
0: I mean, she's just laughing at him.
1: Oh, that's cool, though.
4: Like little kids waiting for an autograph.
3: Did you wait online with Dad?
4: Well, where was I going to go?
0: She was trapped.
1: Maybe to like the kitchen supply section, the lighting fixtures.
0: No. She was pretty much taken hostage on the line to get an autograph from Jim.
3: What did you say to Jim? Did you get to meet him?
4: Well, I just said hello, but I couldn't care less. It's weird that it's there. He put it there like he's so proud of it.
0: It's just, my mom can be so cutting. Like, it makes my dad happy. Probably makes him think of when he was a kid. He used to tell me stories about how he'd go to the baseball field and hit the ball around with his friends. It's like one of the most important parts of his life. And she's just like,
3: Did Dad give him his cell phone number?
4: No. He just took the picture and that was it.
3: All right, well, sorry that's on your wall.
4: I know, me too.
0: poor Jim. And you can tell, like, the autograph, the Sharpie, it's got a smudge. You know, it's all messed up, but he's still proud of it. He loves it. Yes, producer Heather.
1: I am 100% on your mom's side. My husband, Lewis, has this Fall Out Boy flag, not even signed, that he wants to hang up in our apartment. And I'm like, no, you're not hanging up a flag in my apartment. This isn't a frat house.
0: But don't you love Fall Out Boy, though?
1: They're fine, but not enough to hang up a flag.
5: My Chad Pennington bobblehead doll is the centerpiece of our living room.
1: Oh, she hates it. I tell you right now.
0: Yeah, she is not a fan of that. That's only going to last so long.
1: Yep.
5: What's there now?
0: Yeah. The cat's going to get it. They love bobbleheads.
1: So she says, the cat.
0: Yeah, that's right. This is the TJ Show. 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
6: Meteorologist Caroline Carruthers with the News 5 First Alert Storm Team. It'll be hot this afternoon with highs in the mid-90s and triple-digit heat index values. We're continuing to track Tropical Storm Bertha, set to pass to our south today into Wednesday. That'll bring us gusty winds near the coast, minor coastal flooding due to storm surge during high tides, some periods of heavy rain and rough surf.
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13: Even for people who fall asleep easily, staying asleep can be difficult. You wake up, your mind starts to race, you can't turn those thoughts off. Sleep experts say there are a few things you can try. Cognitive shuffling. That's when you choose a random, impersonal, non-emotional word. Then for each letter of that word, think of as many words that begin with each letter as you can before moving on to the next one. It distracts your brain from stress. It also mimics the fragmented thought patterns that usually occur as you drift off to sleep. Sensory grounding is something else. That's when you work through things you can hear, feel, see, smell, or taste. That helps you to be in the moment instead of dwelling on the past or the future. Or just do a mental walkthrough of a place you know well. Familiar but neutral imagery that can calm the brain. I'm Dr. Sanjay Gupta, helping you live a better life.
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1: It's the TJ Show, and we know a dog that sounds like a dinosaur. And Kenny has done a brilliant job capturing the moment. Meet Smooch. A few moments away, it's coming up on the TJ Show.

0: 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J-Bo.
1: What's up, TJ?
0: You know, we give Kenny a very hard time quite often.
1: Oh, yeah.
0: But, you know, he's trusted by a lot of people in his life. He was asked to dog and babysit his brother's dog and baby. That's pretty cool.
1: Wow.
0: And
1: I'm concerned.
0: Well, it's so funny. Your brother has this English bulldog?
2: That's right. Her name is Smooch.
0: Smooch is 10 years old.
2: Yeah.
0: Which is pretty rare for an English bulldog. And this dog is so cool and just goes with the flow. It walked up to Kenny. Whoa, you were petting it?
2: No, I hardly was petting. I was sitting on the couch and it just decided to take a nap on my foot.
1: Aww.
0: Fell asleep on Kenny's foot.
1: Smoochy Smooch.
0: And you did the right thing. You recorded this animal because it snores. And you got to hear this. This is unbelievable. This is like our version of National Geographic. So here's the English bulldog, Smooch, falling asleep on Kenny's foot. That's a good snore.
1: That makes me want to fall asleep right now.
0: I don't know why I love this so much. So it's also a TV's on.
2: Yep.
0: People are talking.
2: Yeah, my girlfriend and my mom is in the background there.
0: And your foot is its pillow. Like, there's so many reasons to wake up, yet it doesn't wake up.
1: Yeah, the dog is completely unbothered. Like, it's done this before.
0: Amazing piece. Was that a question?
3: You're sleeping on my foot.
0: I mean, you're even talking to it, trying to give it a heavy hint. Is the dog okay?
2: Yeah, like I said, I mean, like you said, it's 10 years old. It's kind of a medical marvel. The dog's very healthy.
1: Listen, that dog lives in the same house as a baby. So that dog's getting its diseases when it can.
0: Right, that's true.
3: Can I have my shoe back?
0: That was a no, by the way.
1: Yeah, exactly.
0: Did you hear that? Whoa.
1: Is that a motor?
0: What was that? Is that a... That's like a purr.
2: You know, its face is all smushed in, so these are the noises it makes as it breathes.
1: It's a cat dog.
0: Yeah,
2: kind of.
0: That's amazing.
1: That's cute.
0: Those dogs are so funny. They're the funniest dog. Actually, it is a tie between the English Bulldog and the Frenchie, but they both have smushed in faces, so I think that...
1: Mm-hmm. And the pug.
0: Yeah, a smushed in face.
1: Yeah.
0: So it's probably smushed in face dogs are the funniest dogs of all the different dog
1: breeds.
0: They're
1: just so cute.
2: And I think something about the way its head is shaped, I tell you, Smooch has the strongest grip of any dog I've ever met. I was playing tug of war. My forearms are still sore from playing tug of war with that dog.
0: Did you let it win?
2: I didn't have to let it win.
0: It won?
2: It won.
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5: Right now, traffic. And as we take a look at our traffic conditions around the Mobile area once again this morning, we're still dealing with some heavy traffic on both the Bayway and the Causeway heading to and from Baldwin County. So just keep that in mind as you make your morning commute. Otherwise, we're in pretty good shape on most of the other major roadways. I-10, I-65, and I-165 looking pretty good. We're also looking pretty good as we make our way along Government Street this morning, but traffic is starting to get a little heavy as you make your way into the Bankhead Tunnel. I'm Stacy Doles. Right now, traffic.
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18: Even for people who fall asleep easily, staying asleep can be difficult. You wake up, your mind starts to race, you can't turn those thoughts off. Sleep experts say there are a few things you can try. Cognitive shuffling. That's when you choose a random, impersonal, non-emotional word. Then for each letter of that word, think of as many words that begin with each letter as you can before moving on to the next one. It distracts your brain from stress. It also mimics the fragmented thought patterns that usually occur as you drift off to sleep. Sensory grounding is something else. That's when you work through things you can hear, feel, see, smell, or taste. That helps you to be in the moment instead of dwelling on the past or the future. Or just do a mental walkthrough of a place you know well. Familiar but neutral imagery that can calm the brain. I'm Dr. Sanjay Gupta, helping you live a better life.
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0: 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This is the TJ Show. You know, I was out to a restaurant last night, and I'm leaving, and I look at the bar area, and I see two people I haven't seen in years. And I go over to them, and I'm like, hey, guys. And we had a great chat, really warm interaction. And then they asked me, how are your kids doing? And I said, oh, the kids are doing great. And I said, but I really need to work on my patience. And they kind of like turned their head sideways, like,
1: huh?
0: What? I said, well, you know how it is. You have kids, like, I just got to be more patient. That's something I need to work on. And it got really awkward. And I told Jess this story when I got home, and she had a take on it. Jess, you know, this is my wife, Jess.
2: Well, I mean, first of all, I think it's cute that you're so honest, but, you know, they didn't say, how's your parenting going? They just did the polite thing and said, how are the kids? And just a simple, great, is probably all they expected or really wanted to hear.
0: Yeah,
2: but
0: I
2: you
0: know.
2: Kind of
0: but
2: that, to like delve into a therapy session.
0: But that's what people do in conversation. Like, everyone's just doing this dance and everyone wants these calculated answers. I was just trying to be honest with these people who I really love and I hadn't seen in a while. I wanted to update them. I have work to do. Not that I'm a bad dad or that my kids don't like me. I just have to have more patience. Like the other day, one of our kids just decided to start talking to our puppy in a very high voice for an extended period of time. Oh, little Frankie. Oh, little. And this didn't stop for close to, what was it, like 35 or 40 minutes?
1: Oh, gosh.
0: And so I was just like, hey, can we all settle down a little bit? I probably could have handled it in an even nicer way.
1: No, that sounds like you had lots of patience. I would have made it to 15 minutes told the kid to be quiet.
0: Yeah, maybe I could say
1: 40 minutes is a long time.
0: Maybe I could say I could work on my patience, but I'm doing better than J-Bo.
1: That's right. There you go. Found the standard.
0: But it really made me realize that we get into these conversations and no one really cares how you're doing for real. Like, they just want you to answer whatever the calculated answer is so that everyone can feel great.
2: Yeah, well, how you doing is, it's a euphemism for hello. That's it. It's not even... No one really wants you to take the time, especially if you're going to say something that, you know, is kind of about your shadow self or something that's not easy and quick. Like, do you want them to whip out a parenting book? Do you want them to say, like, oh, wow, okay, well, here are the things I've done to work on patience?

0: you were about to leave, right? I think it just put the conversation in a different direction that they weren't expecting. They just said, how are the kids? And it's a great or not great answer. And thankfully, you know, the kids are good.
1: Yeah, I just got to assimilate to the way everyone else acts. So let's test this out. J-Boy, ask me how I'm doing.
2: How are you doing?
1: Great. All right, see you later.
2: No, I think you had to read the room in that situation. You had to read the room. Like, you were about to head out, and you kind of shared something of yourself that was a little honest. It was honest and also deep, and just wasn't the time and the space for it.
1: Yeah, no, I guess swing and a miss on that one.
0: You can be as awkward as you want. No, I wasn't even there.
1: It's fine. All right, I got to run. This is the TJ Show.
3: I'm meteorologist Caroline Carruthers with the News 5 First Alert Storm Team. It'll be hot this afternoon with highs in the mid-90s and triple-digit heat index values. We're continuing to track Tropical Storm Bertha, set to pass to our south today into Wednesday. That'll bring us gusty winds near the coast, minor coastal flooding due to storm surge during high tides, some periods of heavy rain and rough surf.
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11: What are the chances you are listening to this while drinking a nice hot cup of coffee? If so, don't let me stop you. For years, we've been reporting on the health benefits of coffee, and that's not going to stop today. A new study, this one out of Harvard School of Public Health, found that coffee and tea could help lower your risk of developing dementia. People who enjoyed 1 to 3 caffeinated cups a day saw the biggest impact. In addition to the caffeine, coffee contains hundreds of bioactive compounds that can influence inflammation, glucose metabolism, vascular function, and oxidative stress. It's also possible coffee drinkers might be doing other things that keep them healthy. Eating a more balanced diet, getting plenty of exercise, sleep, not smoking, or drinking too much alcohol. And finally, staying socially active. I'm Dr. Sanjay Gupta, helping you live a better life.
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1: It's the TJ Show, and no, I do not want excuses to sleep in separate bedrooms with my wife. I don't know why this report is suggesting it. It's coming up in a few moments on the TJ Show.

0: This is 97.5 WABD. This is the TJ Show, our news. It sounds a little bit different around here. Kenny reads through every story he can find, and then he brings us the most interesting ones. Kenny, what's been happening in the world?
1: A very remarkable rescue mission in Michigan. An 83-year-old woman who suffers from dementia went missing. She got lost, and they sent out the Silver Alert. She was a mile away from home in a heavily wooded and swampy area, and thanks to an eagle-eyed helicopter pilot, she was found and is now safe back at home.
2: Oh, man, that's so scary. I didn't know Michigan had swamps, so that's news to me.
0: Yeah, that's interesting.
2: But I'm glad that she's safe.
0: Yeah, poor lady, but people, man, they care about people still. See, right there.
1: Because of all of the trees in the area, this was a very difficult rescue mission, but the helicopter pilot who miraculously was able to spot this woman in the woods was able to direct the ground rescuers to her location. So nice. Again, she's back at home. She's going to be fine.
0: Awesome. What else do you have, Kenny?
1: Every so often, I'll come across a headline that talks about the benefits of a sleep divorce or a sleep separation. This is the idea of sleeping in a different bed or a different room from your significant other.
2: I don't know why we have to give these things titles. Can't you just say you prefer to sleep in a different room?
0: Yeah, because you put divorce on that.
2: Yeah, it sounds icky. Or separation. Like, we still cool. I'm just sleeping over there.
1: Well, it turns out, I mean, according to studies, there are plenty of benefits to sleep divorce or sleep separation. Scientists measured sleep objectively using an EEG machine to assess brainwaves, and data shows that there are poorer sleep quality when co-sleeping with a partner.
0: Well, not in my bed. It would be heartbreaking to me if she decided one day, I'm going to go in another room. I'd be like, what? Are you kidding me? Why?
2: Well, it wouldn't be anything to do with you. It's just she wants better quality sleep.
0: Well, I hope it never happens.
2: But sleeping in different rooms or different beds, that used to be like the thing to do.
1: Yeah, they say hundreds of years ago, that was a status symbol, a symbol of luxury and wealth.
0: Well, let's keep my wife poor then. I like how things are right now.
1: Yeah, you could show off that you had enough room to sleep in separate beds. But again, if you have a sleep partner who has a sleep disorder like sleep apnea, not only are they affected, but you're affected by them waking up throughout the middle of the night. They say that these studies have found that sleep disturbances are linked to reduced relationship satisfaction. So sleeping apart could actually mean happier couples.
0: Listen, homewrecker. Keep that study to yourself.
1: Well, I know, not for personal experience, but a mentor of mine who was on morning radio for a long time slept in a separate room from her husband, and they're one of the happiest couples I know.
0: Okay.
1: Well, now that she's retired, I'm pretty sure they're back in the same room, but for that period of time, they slept separately.
2: Yeah, and they probably were very well rested.
0: Yeah. Heavy hinting over here, Kenny, that it seems like you're a fan of this.
1: I will sometimes, you know, get up in the middle of the night and go to the couch and spend the rest of the night on the couch.
2: I get it. Sometimes I want to go to the other room just because I want to spread out. I want to, like, fall asleep next to my husband and then I want to spread out.
0: All right, well, go and spread out.
2: He won't want me to. He doesn't let me to.
0: Yeah, see, we like our people.
2: Yeah.
0: Kenny, thanks for keeping us somewhat informed.
1: That's what's happening.
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10: What are the chances you are listening to this while drinking a nice hot cup of coffee? If so, don't let me stop you. For years, we've been reporting on the health benefits of coffee, and that's not going to stop today. A new study, this one out of Harvard School of Public Health, found that coffee and tea could help lower your risk of developing dementia. People who enjoyed 1 to 3 caffeinated cups a day saw the biggest impact. In addition to the caffeine, coffee contains hundreds of bioactive compounds that can influence inflammation, glucose metabolism, vascular function, and oxidative stress. It's also possible coffee drinkers might be doing other things that keep them healthy. Eating a more balanced diet, getting plenty of exercise, sleep, not smoking, or drinking too much alcohol. And finally, staying socially active. I'm Dr. Sanjay Gupta, helping you live a better life.
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0: 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This is the TJ Show. Hey, Sharon in Arkansas, is that you?
1: Yeah.
0: I saw these people I hadn't seen in years, and they asked me how I'm doing. We were catching up. They asked me, how are your kids? And I gave them a real answer. I said, they're doing great. I said, I could use a little bit more patience, but that's a work in progress. And it got awkward. My wife Jess said, well, they're not asking about your parenting. They just want a simple answer, a one-word answer. And I said, well, can't you be real with your answers? And apparently that's not accepted.
1: Well, I was just going to say, you know, I work in retail as a manager and in and out of the registers, but I don't think it matters the setting because somebody can tell me their whole life story in 30 seconds of me checking them out.
0: Mm.
1: And some days I feel like I'm their therapist and I just go, well, I'm really sorry about that. And when I ask people about how their day is going, I really want to know, how are you doing?
2: Now, Sharon, do you appreciate when someone tells you the truth?
1: I had a lady come in yesterday. She had a black eye. And I said, oh, sweetie. I said, what happened? And she just kind of chuckled, and I could tell she didn't want to talk about it. I said, oh, that's okay. You don't have to talk about it. And she goes, no, it's fine. She goes, it's my husband, but I'm getting divorced. And, wow. You know, in that moment, I gave her a hug, and I think I just kind of lifted her day a little bit. So, you know, I do enjoy people telling me the real truth, you know, and that's like my most satisfying part of my job is getting to talk to people and help them and make sure they have a better day.
0: Hmm.
2: Yeah, in that moment, I'm sure she felt seen, so that's great that you were there.
0: Sharon, the reality is you just said that, and I winced. I got uncomfortable with the truth for a moment. And, you know, my initial reaction is like, oh, why? That came up. That must have been really awkward. But then when you think about it, maybe exactly what she needed was that hug from you in that moment. And that's so beautiful that you're ready and willing to go above the call of duty of just, you know, scanning items. You were a friend to that woman in that moment. You were a support. And, you know, it's not like she ran away saying, no, I don't want your hug. She took your hug, right?
1: Yeah, I mean, it was a little just side hug. I just kind of patted her, you know, and I was like, it'll be okay, you know.
0: Wow. Well, listen, that's powerful. And thank you for sharing that. And keep loving on people the way you're loving on people, Sharon.
1: I love you guys. I just love listening to everybody's opinion. Everybody seems so real, so lifelike, you know, unlike some radio stations that have an ongoing recording of the same thing every day.
0: Who's running a recording of the same thing every day?
2: That's not our business.
0: That sounds like a problem.
1: It seems like everybody goes to like the same topics, you know what I mean? Like,
0: which one?
1: Like they have like a routine, you know?
0: Oh, yeah.
1: Of what they go through. Like, but you always have something different, you know?
0: Oh.
1: So
0: that is so awesome to hear that kind of feedback. I know it's really, you know, in defense of the other radio shows, you know, the people that you're listening to and you're describing, they're probably not even choosing what they can do on their show. You know, they're forced by some boss who thinks they know the formula. There's never a formula. There just isn't. All right.
1: Yeah.
0: That's my two cents.
2: He's very passionate, as you can tell, Sharon.
0: See, you ask people how they're doing. Now, I'm going to tell you. I'm upset about what's happening. Sharon, have a great day. We love you.
1: You too. Bye,
2: Sharon,
1: guys.
2: You're awesome. Take care.
3: Bye.
2: Bye.
1: Bye.
0: Bye.
4: I'm meteorologist Caroline Carruthers with the News 5 First Alert Storm Team. It'll be hot this afternoon with highs in the mid-90s and triple-digit heat index values. We're continuing to track Tropical Storm Bertha, set to pass to our south today into Wednesday. That'll bring us gusty winds near the coast, minor coastal flooding due to storm surge during high tides, some periods of heavy rain and rough surf.
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13: I read this interesting story the other day, which was written by a colleague of mine, about why so-called, quote, admin nights are the new book club for busy adults. Now, I learned this is a term coined by journalist Chris Collin, who wrote about this life hack in the Wall Street Journal. An admin night is when people come together for a night, a fun night, while holding one another accountable to an assignment. The ones usually considered back burner tasks, the ones that you've been putting off. The person you choose to do an admin night with matters a lot, because that's your accountability partner. That's what one person told us. People love the social aspect because it can bring these boring tasks to light, make them feel more fun, and where you go matters as well. You need to have enough space and hopefully not too many distractions. And again, don't forget to leave some time for fun. I'm Dr. Sanjay Gupta, helping you live a better life.
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11: As a parent, when you send your kid off to school in the morning, you know that they're going to be learning, they're going to be spending time with their friends. But a new study out of UCSF found adolescents are spending an average of 70 minutes of their school day on their phones. Now, some kids will say they need their phones to help with schoolwork, but this study found that they were spending the vast majority of their screen time on TikTok, Instagram, and Snapchat. Not really apps that you're going to be turning to for homework help. Now, the study's lead author said, don't blame kids for using their phones at school. Teach them how to resist them. Focus on what they'd get by putting them aside rather than what you're taking away. Explain how phones could hurt their academic performance, and also remind them of this. Nothing takes the place of real face-to-face friendships. I'm Dr. Sanjay Gupta, helping you live a better life.
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0: meteorologist Caroline Carruthers with the News 5 First Alert Storm Team. It'll be hot this afternoon with highs in the mid-90s and triple-digit heat index values. We're continuing to track Tropical Storm Bertha, set to pass to our south today into Wednesday. That'll bring us gusty winds near the coast, minor coastal flooding due to storm surge during high tides, some periods of heavy rain and rough surf.
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97.5 WABD. I'm Zoe. Happy Tuesday this weekend. I've got some exciting plans, and I can't wait to share them with you. I'll tell you all about this Kids Day I'm headed to. Give me

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1: Hit the Wall is sort of a pivotal moment in Daughter from Hell. It's the first song on the album, but it also, when we made it, felt sort of like the glue between many of the other songs on the record, thematically and also in terms of the production. It felt like the introduction to the album very immediately to me.

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1: 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We are the Gulf Coast number one hit music station. I'm Zoe. Happy Tuesday. It is a great day to have a great day. Something I strongly dislike in this world is not having weekend plans. And you know what I have this weekend is some really good stinking weekend plans. The Southwest Mobile Chamber of Commerce is having their 13th annual Kids Day this Saturday. And I'm going to be there and it's going to be a blast. Everything kicks off at 9, opening ceremony at 9:30. There's going to be a hot dog eating contest at 11 a.m., a beach ball drop at 12. They've got 1,200 book bags that are planning to be given away, along with 500-plus uniform shirts and socks. 45 vendors that will also be present with a variety of giveaways as well. Genesis Hair Salon will be in attendance doing free haircuts for kids. Oh, my gosh. No adults ages 4 to 12. Petting zoo. Oh my gosh, I love a petting zoo, and especially on a Saturday, which means no limits. Everyone's going to have such a good time, and I can't wait to see you there. I'll be there first thing in the morning, and it's going to be a blast. Wide variety of interactive games, activities, educational exhibits, health and safety information, entertainment, giveaways, and school-related resources. Great opportunities for children and families to connect with community organizations. And once again, I can't wait to see you there. It's at the Chamber itself at Southwest Mobile Chamber of Commerce, 13th Annual Kids Day, this Saturday, 9 a.m.
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14: We've all been there, in a boring meeting, a long lecture, struggling to stay awake. No matter how hard you try, you nod off, and that is never a good look. Aside from the obvious, making sure you're getting enough sleep, there are a couple quick pick-me-ups that experts recommend before you take your seat. If you have time, you might try to squeeze in a quick nap, just a couple minutes even. That can increase your alertness. Or try to pop outside for a quick walk, get your blood and your hormones pumping, splash some cold water on your face, or grab a cup of coffee, obviously. If you're not a caffeine drinker, even just taking small sips of water throughout your meeting could be enough to keep you awake. Of course, you could also make a point to engage in the meeting. You're not likely to fall asleep while you're actually talking. I'm Dr. Sanjay Gupta, helping you live a better life.
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1: Just wanted to tell you guys you're great, man. I've been listening in for like 3 months now. I've been wanting to call you for like a month now, and I said, you know what? Today I'm feeling optimistic, and I'm about to call. Nice.
0: Yeah, you know, Frank, listen, it's so nice to meet you. 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

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This is my girl, Ariana Grande. Her brand new album, Petal, comes out at the end of this month. 10 days away, July 31st. I'm so excited.

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On my way to work this morning, I was listening to my girl Olivia Rodrigo, and I decided that if I was famous, she's someone I would want to be friends with. Her, Millie Bobby Brown, and I'm thinking Adam Sandler. I know.

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13: What are the chances you are listening to this while drinking a nice hot cup of coffee? If so, don't let me stop you. For years, we've been reporting on the health benefits of coffee, and that's not going to stop today. A new study, this one out of Harvard School of Public Health, found that coffee and tea could help lower your risk of developing dementia. People who enjoyed 1 to 3 caffeinated cups a day saw the biggest impact. In addition to the caffeine, coffee contains hundreds of bioactive compounds that can influence inflammation, glucose metabolism, vascular function, and oxidative stress. It's also possible coffee drinkers might be doing other things that keep them healthy. Eating a more balanced diet, getting plenty of exercise, sleep, not smoking, or drinking too much alcohol. And finally, staying socially active. I'm Dr. Sanjay Gupta, helping you live a better life.
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meteorologist Caroline Carruthers with the News 5 First Alert Storm Team. It'll be hot this afternoon with highs in the mid-90s and triple-digit heat index values. We're continuing to track Tropical Storm Bertha, set to pass to our south today into Wednesday. That'll bring us gusty winds near the coast, minor coastal flooding due to storm surge during high tides, some periods of heavy rain and rough surf.

tickets to the movie Jaws at Pensacola Sanger. Well, Cammy's got your chance to win later today, so you're going to want to listen to 97.5 WABD all day long. It's the 2026 Summer Movie Series, 5 decades of Steven Spielberg going down at the Pensacola Sanger Theater. For just

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9: We've all been there, in a boring meeting, a long lecture, struggling to stay awake. No matter how hard you try, you nod off, and that is never a good look. Aside from the obvious, making sure you're getting enough sleep, there are a couple quick pick-me-ups that experts recommend before you take your seat. If you have time, you might try to squeeze in a quick nap, just a couple minutes even. That can increase your alertness. Or try to pop outside for a quick walk, get your blood and your hormones pumping, splash some cold water on your face, or grab a cup of coffee, obviously. If you're not a caffeine drinker, even just taking small sips of water throughout your meeting could be enough to keep you awake. Of course, you could also make a point to engage in the meeting. You're not likely to fall asleep while you're actually talking. I'm Dr. Sanjay Gupta, helping you live a better life.
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0: you have this very booming voice. 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
0: You picked up the phone and it's like, hello,
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0: Wait, can you announce our show? 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
1: Okay. 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You got TJ and the crew. Do not turn that dial. I will find you.
3: I will find you.
0: Yeah, I like the slight threat. That's good. The TJ

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I hate that I complained about too much sunshine. 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A tropical depression. I mean, Bertha, are you serious? It's the middle of summer. I'm really trying to sit back, relax, and then I

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I love listening to super hashtag relatable music. Me and Olivia Dean are a lot alike. She has a Grammy, and I'm on the hunt for the man.

Dracula, Tame Impala, Jenny. 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We are the Gulf Coast number one hit music station. This one goes out to my Beliebers, me included. Justin Bieber, UConn.

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10: Back in 2019, I made a documentary for HBO called One Nation Under Stress. And what was true then is still true now. Money and financial problems are consistently ranked as the number one cause of stress in the United States. And a brand new study out of the Mayo Clinic found that worrying about money may age the heart even faster than traditional risk factors. Unlike an acute stressor, such as a short-term work deadline or a brief illness, financial strain is often chronic and ongoing. And because money affects so many aspects of daily life, financial stress can be difficult to escape. Even so, financial stress does not mean you're doomed. It just means you need to double down on the things you know are good for heart health: diet, exercise, sleep, and of course, not smoking. I'm Dr. Sanjay Gupta, helping you live a better life.
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0: meteorologist Caroline Carruthers with the News 5 First Alert Storm Team. It'll be hot this afternoon with highs in the mid-90s and triple-digit heat index values. We're continuing to track Tropical Storm Bertha, set to pass to our south today into Wednesday. That'll bring us gusty winds near the coast, minor coastal flooding due to storm surge during high tides, some periods of heavy rain and rough surf.
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0: WABD. Here's my close personal friend, Alex Warren. Congratulations to your first year anniversary of your very first album. I know he's listening.
1: They say the holy water's watered down, and this town's lost its faith.

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I am not over how much fun I'm planning to have on Saturday with the Southwest Mobile Chamber of Commerce. I'll tell you all about it after this.

0: Coast number one hit music station. I'm Zoe. Happy Tuesday. It is a great day to have a great day, and I am just on the edge of my seat, filled with excitement for what my Saturday has got for me. The Southwest Mobile Chamber of Commerce has got their 13th annual Kids Day going down this Saturday. I'm planning to be there, so obviously if you want to come hang out with me, that can be a draw, but they've got so many fun things going on. Interactive activities and games, educational exhibits, health and safety information, entertainment, giveaways, and school-related resources. There's going to be their opening ceremony kicks off at 9:30 a.m., hot dog eating contest at 11 a.m., beach ball drop at 12, and if you grab a beach ball, you're promised to walk away with either a new toy or, get this, a bike, a bicycle. You could leave with a bicycle just by catching a beach ball at the beach ball drop. We've got 1,200 book bags that are planning to be given away, along with 500-plus uniform shirts and socks. 45 vendors are planning to be present with a variety of giveaways as well. Genesis Hair Salon will be in attendance with free haircuts for kids, no adults, ages 4 to 12. A petting zoo. Uncle Joe's Rolling Zoo. I'm ecstatic about all of this. It's going to be so much fun, and I can't wait to see you there. Once again, 9 a.m. this Saturday. It's the 13th annual Kids Day.
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2: What are the chances you are listening to this while drinking a nice hot cup of coffee? If so, don't let me stop you. For years, we've been reporting on the health benefits of coffee, and that's not going to stop today. A new study, this one out of Harvard School of Public Health, found that coffee and tea could help lower your risk of developing dementia. People who enjoyed 1 to 3 caffeinated cups a day saw the biggest impact. In addition to the caffeine, coffee contains hundreds of bioactive compounds that can influence inflammation, glucose metabolism, vascular function, and oxidative stress. It's also possible coffee drinkers might be doing other things that keep them healthy. Eating a more balanced diet, getting plenty of exercise, sleep, not smoking, or drinking too much alcohol. And finally, staying socially active. I'm Dr. Sanjay Gupta, helping you live a better life.
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1: 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Just play the game one way. You hit a ball in the gap, run. 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

0: Alan, congratulations on your tattoo. 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
0: Come on now. There's only one. 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
1: No. We joke about my work wife and her work husband. 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Where I'm bald, he can actually part his hair.
0: I'm sure he's not that great.

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9: What are the chances you are listening to this while drinking a nice hot cup of coffee? If so, don't let me stop you. For years, we've been reporting on the health benefits of coffee, and that's not going to stop today. A new study, this one out of Harvard School of Public Health, found that coffee and tea could help lower your risk of developing dementia. People who enjoyed 1 to 3 caffeinated cups a day saw the biggest impact. In addition to the caffeine, coffee contains hundreds of bioactive compounds that can influence inflammation, glucose metabolism, vascular function, and oxidative stress. It's also possible coffee drinkers might be doing other things that keep them healthy. Eating a more balanced diet, getting plenty of exercise, sleep, not smoking, or drinking too much alcohol. And finally, staying socially active. I'm Dr. Sanjay Gupta, helping you live a better life.
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0: I'm meteorologist Caroline Carruthers with the News 5 First Alert Storm Team. It'll be hot this afternoon with highs in the mid-90s and triple-digit heat index values. We're continuing to track Tropical Storm Bertha, set to pass to our south today into Wednesday. That'll bring us gusty winds near the coast, minor coastal flooding due to storm surge during high tides, some periods of heavy rain and rough surf.
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1: Hi, it's Gracie Abrams with my new song, Hit the Wall. 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
1: Performing live has inevitably influenced the way that I write and produce music at this point. I think having a familiarity with different size venues and knowing what quiet, slower acoustic song sounds like versus a more up-tempo, you know, more filled out song. I think it's all about kind of crafting the dynamics of a show in order to make it as satisfying and memorable, you know, for the people who are generous enough to spend their energy and time and money coming to see us play. So I definitely think, having been in all different sized rooms at this point, I take them all into consideration when the song is done being written and then we get into the production.

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1: 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I'm Zoe. Happy Tuesday. It is a great day to have a great day. Unfortunately, though, it is about that time of the day where I pack my things and I head on my way. But I had such a blast hanging out with you, and I can't wait to do it again tomorrow. Until then, be sure to tell everyone that you know that today you chose to listen to the Gulf Coast number one hit music station. Be safe. Don't do anything I wouldn't do, and I mean it when I say that. Kindness costs nothing, so be kind to those around you. And positivity is my prerogative, ergo it should be yours as well. Don't be bad when you can be good, and don't be sad when you can be glad. I'm Zoe. I will catch you on the flippity flop, and I look forward to talking to you again next time. Until then, this is 97.5 WABD.
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14: Now seems as good a time as any to remind you, you don't always have to take healthy habits to the extreme. Not only are you unlikely to stick with something that's difficult, even if you can keep it up, it's probably going to be to the detriment of something else. And chances are that something else is more important. So if you're on a quest to improve your health, I promise the basics are going to take you much further. I'm talking about diet, try and be as plant-based as possible, exercise, meaning multiple rounds of cardio and strength training, and sleep. For most people, 7 to 9 hours a night. I'd like to think of these things as sort of a three-legged stool, right? If you're not doing any one of them, it's really hard to keep balanced with the others. The key here is you don't have to strive for perfection. Doing anything is going to be better than nothing. I'm Dr. Sanjay Gupta, helping you live a better life.
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0: what's the biggest mistake you've ever made in a professional setting?
1: I was trying to take an air conditioning unit off the back of a truck with a forklift.
0: Uh-oh.
1: And the air conditioning unit fell about 7 feet to the ground. It was a $40,000 air conditioning unit.
0: Oh, no. It broke?
1: Thankfully, the guys in the shop were able to fix it. They saved my butt big time.
0: Oh, man. Anything, J-Bo?
2: Nothing. I guess I'm just perfect.
0: Wow. Yeah, all right. Well, just, well played.
2: I crossed my teeth and dot my eyes.
0: There it is.

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11: Even for people who fall asleep easily, staying asleep can be difficult. You wake up, your mind starts to race, you can't turn those thoughts off. Sleep experts say there are a few things you can try. Cognitive shuffling. That's when you choose a random, impersonal, non-emotional word. Then for each letter of that word, think of as many words that begin with each letter as you can before moving on to the next one. It distracts your brain from stress. It also mimics the fragmented thought patterns that usually occur as you drift off to sleep. Sensory grounding is something else. That's when you work through things you can hear, feel, see, smell, or taste. That helps you to be in the moment instead of dwelling on the past or the future. Or just do a mental walkthrough of a place you know well. Familiar but neutral imagery that can calm the brain. I'm Dr. Sanjay Gupta, helping you live a better life.
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0: I'm meteorologist Caroline Carruthers with the News 5 First Alert Storm Team. It'll be hot this afternoon with highs in the mid-90s and triple-digit heat index values. We're continuing to track Tropical Storm Bertha, set to pass to our south today into Wednesday. That'll bring us gusty winds near the coast, minor coastal flooding due to storm surge during high tides, some periods of heavy rain and rough surf.
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0: It's Teddy Swims, Mr. Know-It-All. Starbucks bringing back their popular unicorn frappuccino for a limited time. It's back August the 15th and 16th. This is 9 years after its original launch. The colourful drink, it's a blend of creamy mango, a tangy blue drizzle, whipped cream, a sweet and tart pink and blue topping. The global release will include locations in the US, Canada, Mexico, Europe, North Africa, all over the place. Really? Starbucks teased the drink's return on Instagram, generating over 484,000 likes. That thing is crazy. 97.5 WAPT. I got Harry Styles in minutes.
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13: Even for people who fall asleep easily, staying asleep can be difficult. You wake up, your mind starts to race, you can't turn those thoughts off. Sleep experts say there are a few things you can try. Cognitive shuffling. That's when you choose a random, impersonal, non-emotional word. Then for each letter of that word, think of as many words that begin with each letter as you can before moving on to the next one. It distracts your brain from stress. It also mimics the fragmented thought patterns that usually occur as you drift off to sleep. Sensory grounding is something else. That's when you work through things you can hear, feel, see, smell, or taste. That helps you to be in the moment instead of dwelling on the past or the future. Or just do a mental walkthrough of a place you know well. Familiar but neutral imagery that can calm the brain. I'm Dr. Sanjay Gupta, helping you live a better life.

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1: Just wanted to tell you guys you're great, man. I've been listening in for like 3 months now. I've been wanting to call you for like a month now, and I said, you know what? Today I'm feeling optimistic, and I'm about to call.
0: Nice. Yeah, you know, Frank, listen, it's so nice to meet you. You're a friend of the show now. 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
13: I read this interesting story the other day, which was written by a colleague of mine, about why so-called, quote, admin nights are the new book club for busy adults. Now, I learned this is a term coined by journalist Chris Collin, who wrote about this life hack in the Wall Street Journal. An admin night is when people come together for a night, a fun night, while holding one another accountable to an assignment. The ones usually considered back burner tasks, the ones that you've been putting off. The person you choose to do an admin night with matters a lot, because that's your accountability partner. That's what one person told us. People love the social aspect because it can bring these boring tasks to light, make them feel more fun, and where you go matters as well. You need to have enough space and hopefully not too many distractions. And again, don't forget to leave some time for fun. I'm Dr. Sanjay Gupta, helping you live a better life.

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0: could ever say. Olivia Rodrigo, Stupid Song. Okay, so this is super cool. A woman named Abigail proved that it's never too late to reinvent yourself. She enrolled in law school at 47 years old, eventually passed the bar exam, and went on to launch her own law firm. It's a family law firm that now employs seven women. Abigail says she's proud to serve her community and support other women. Go, Abigail. Love her. It's 97.5 WAPT. That's your All The Feels. I got Taylor Swift in minutes.
1: Right now, traffic. And as we take a look at our traffic conditions around the Mobile area, we are dealing with a disabled vehicle that's causing some issues on I-65 northbound. That's between I-10 and Government Boulevard, so expect some delays there. In the meantime, though, we are looking pretty good on I-10. We're also looking good on I-165. The Bayway and the Causeway look good as well. However, if you normally drive a high-end vehicle, you definitely want to make sure that you're cautious if you're driving across the Bayway or the Causeway. That's all due to the high winds. I'm Stacey Knowles, Right Now Traffic.
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10: If you're looking to get stronger, you don't necessarily need a bunch of heavy weights to do that, at least not to start. 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Strength and conditioning specialist Dana Santis told us, with body weight training, you create progressive overload by changing joint angles, adding instability, or choosing more challenging variations of the same exercise. Two other factors driving progressive overload are time under tension and muscular fatigue. That means the amount of time your muscles are engaged during a movement, the slower the movement, the harder it will be until you reach the point where you can't do another rep with good form. 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Also, remember this, pay attention to your breath, so important. Breathe out when you exert force. I'm Dr. Sanjay Gupta, helping you live a better life.
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0: I'm meteorologist Caroline Carruthers with the News 5 First Alert Storm Team. It'll be hot this afternoon with highs in the mid-90s and triple-digit heat index values. We're continuing to track Tropical Storm Bertha, set to pass to our south today into Wednesday. That'll bring us gusty winds near the coast, minor coastal flooding due to storm surge during high tides, some periods of heavy rain and rough surf.
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21: Across the country right now, at this very moment, there are probably arguments taking place about who's doing more of the housework, the homework, the shuttling of kids from this activity to that. It's true. By and large, women do more of this than men. But doesn't have to be that way. And if you and your spouse can level that playing field, it's going to make both of you and your kids happier. Psychologist Yelena Kecmanovic says this might be how you get there. As hard as it might be at first, try to think of your partner like a teammate, not an adversary. Learn how to do some of the chores your partner does to get a better understanding of how much effort something takes. And finally, take the time to acknowledge what the other person is doing. And every now and then, even express your appreciation. That'll go a long way. I'm Dr. Sanjay Gupta, helping you live a better life.
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1: Hi, it's Gracie Abrams with my new song, Hit the Wall. It's your music plus.
0: Gracie Abrams on maintaining intimacy in her songwriting while pushing for a bigger pop stage.
1: In terms of balancing intimacy in songwriting and also hoping that they translate into bigger rooms as we tour them, I think is an exciting thing to consider. And, you know, I've been very lucky to learn from the artists that I grew up admiring who have done stadium tours, and I feel I've written some of the most personal, intimate songs I've ever heard, you know, and they've done it so successfully, I think. And it's not about anything other than, like, you personally connecting to the music. I think if you are, then the people around you very well might. So, you know, I'm lucky to feel very connected to my audience, and I know that they show up to our shows, you know, ready to feel that kind of connection. So they do a lot of the heavy lifting, I suppose, in that regard, and I just do my best every night to be as present as I possibly can so that we're all grounded in the same thing together.

0: That was Gracie Abrams' Hit the Wall. It's Your Music Plus.
1: I want to go see Jaws at the Pensacola Sanger. 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Jaws this Sunday, 3 p.m. at the Pensacola Sanger. 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They have full concessions there. Performances also include themed drink specials. And this Sunday, Jaws. If you want these tickets, first caller right now, 251-964-4975. Jaws at the Pensacola Sanger this Sunday, July 26th. You can see more info at pensacolasanger.com. 97.5 WAPT. I got Tame Impala Jenny in minutes.
2: Right now, traffic. And once again, as we take a look at our traffic conditions around the Mobile area this afternoon, we're dealing with an accident on I-65 southbound. That's between Sailor Road and US 43. Looks like that is causing some delays. Also, we have some heavy traffic reported on I-10 westbound between Dolphin Island Parkway and I-65. That's another accident that is causing some delays this afternoon. And we're starting to see traffic beginning to build up a little bit on both the Bayway and the Causeway heading to and from Baldwin County. I'm Stacey Knowles. Right now, traffic.
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19: A Better Life with Dr. Sanjay Gupta.
20: I read this interesting story the other day, which was written by a colleague of mine, about why so-called, quote, admin nights are the new book club for busy adults. Now, I learned this is a term coined by journalist Chris Collin, who wrote about this life hack in the Wall Street Journal. An admin night is when people come together for a night, a fun night, while holding one another accountable to an assignment. The ones usually considered back burner tasks, the ones that you've been putting off. The person you choose to do an admin night with matters a lot because that's your accountability partner. That's what one person told us. People love the social aspect because it can bring these boring tasks to light, make them feel more fun, and where you go matters as well. You need to have enough space and hopefully not too many distractions. And again, don't forget to leave some time for fun. I'm Dr. Sanjay Gupta, helping you live a better life.
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From the News 5 First Alert Storm Team, I'm Chief Meteorologist Ed Bloodsworth. Tracking Bertha tonight as it slides across the Gulf Coast. Expect tropical storm conditions mainly south of Interstate 10. We'll also watch for a threat of coastal flooding during high tide cycles Wednesday morning. Scattered showers will continue through Wednesday.

let's do some more tickets. Yeah, want to win a pair of tickets to the movie Jaws at the Pensacola Sanger. First caller right now, 251-964-4975. So a part of the 2026 summer movie series, 5 decades of Stephen.

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2: Now traffic, and once again, as we take a look at our traffic conditions around the Mobile area, we're starting to see traffic really beginning to build up on I-10 eastbound as you make your way into the Wallace Tunnel, so expect some delays there. We're also looking at an accident on I-65 southbound. That's between Sailor Road and US 43. That's one that we mentioned earlier, and it looks like that is still causing some delays. We're also seeing some heavy traffic on both the Bayway and the Causeway, and also keep in mind that if you drive a high-end vehicle, winds are pretty heavy on both the Bayway and the Causeway, so just keep that in mind. I'm Stacy Knowles, right now traffic.
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0: Alex Warren, Fever Dream. Have you seen this video? Jimothy, the wild raccoon. If you've seen the name, there's a fascinating story behind it. It's a wild raccoon in Seattle. He's gone viral. He's super recognizable. He suffers from short spine syndrome. It gives him a kind of awkward shape and like posture. Otherwise, he's super healthy. People started posting videos online and he quickly picked up the name Jimothy. Someone said he just looked like a Jimothy. So in about 1 week, he's accumulated millions of views and inspired murals, tattoos, merchandise, cartoons, a city proclamation, even a surprise appearance at a Seattle Mariners game. You can see the original video. I'll post it at our Facebook. This guy is so cute. So cute, this raccoon. Love it. 97.5 WABD. Zara Larson in minutes.
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2: Gulf Coast traffic.
3: It's your right now traffic, and once again, as we take a look at our traffic conditions around the Mobile area this afternoon, we're still dealing with a lot of heavy traffic due to an accident on I-65 southbound. That's between Sailor Road and US 43. Looks like that is still causing some delays. In the meantime, though, we are seeing traffic building up on both the Bayway and the Causeway, as well as on I-10 eastbound as you head into the Wallace Tunnel. Keep in mind, though, if you will be traveling over any of our area bridges and you drive a high-end vehicle, we are seeing some heavy winds, so just make sure you use some extra caution. I'm Stacey Knowles, right now traffic.
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10: Even for people who fall asleep easily, staying asleep can be difficult. You wake up, your mind starts to race, you can't turn those thoughts off. Sleep experts say there are a few things you can try. Cognitive shuffling. That's when you choose a random, impersonal, non-emotional word. Then for each letter of that word, think of as many words that begin with each letter as you can before moving on to the next one. It distracts your brain from stress. It also mimics the fragmented thought patterns that usually occur as you drift off to sleep. Sensory grounding is something else. That's when you work through things you can hear, feel, see, smell, or taste. That helps you to be in the moment instead of dwelling on the past or the future. Or just do a mental walkthrough of a place you know well. Familiar but neutral imagery that can calm the brain. I'm Dr. Sanjay Gupta, helping you live a better life.
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8: What are the chances you are listening to this while drinking a nice hot cup of coffee? If so, don't let me stop you. For years, we've been reporting on the health benefits of coffee, and that's not going to stop today. A new study, this one out of Harvard School of Public Health, found that coffee and tea could help lower your risk of developing dementia. People who enjoyed 1 to 3 caffeinated cups a day saw the biggest impact. In addition to the caffeine, coffee contains hundreds of bioactive compounds that can influence inflammation, glucose metabolism, vascular function, and oxidative stress. It's also possible coffee drinkers might be doing other things that keep them healthy. Eating a more balanced diet, getting plenty of exercise, sleep, not smoking, or drinking too much alcohol. And finally, staying socially active. I'm Dr. Sanjay Gupta, helping you live a better life.
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12: We've all been there, in a boring meeting, a long lecture, struggling to stay awake. No matter how hard you try, you nod off, and that is never a good look. Aside from the obvious, making sure you're getting enough sleep, there are a couple quick pick-me-ups that experts recommend before you take your seat. If you have time, you might try to squeeze in a quick nap, just a couple minutes even. That can increase your alertness. Or try to pop outside for a quick walk, get your blood and your hormones pumping, splash some cold water on your face, or grab a cup of coffee, obviously. If you're not a caffeine drinker, even just taking small sips of water throughout your meeting could be enough to keep you awake. Of course, you could also make a point to engage in the meeting. You're not likely to fall asleep while you're actually talking. I'm Dr. Sanjay Gupta, helping you live a better life.
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1: You know how people say, don't speak it into existence? Well, Tyler should have listened, because last night he joked that he might miss today's show because of diarrhea. And somehow the universe took that as a challenge. So while he's busy negotiating with a parasite and hopefully hydrating and getting rested up so he can come back and join me, you're going to be flying solo with me tonight.